0: is going to swing that into the net. Point UTAN. West Point Beamer still leads it 22-13 in the third. UTAN has the serve back. Fry jumps it again left to right. Weberg back row middle, across in one hit. Hancock for the Chieftains. Ryan sets middle. D'Angelo. D'Angelo puts that down right side for a kill. UTAN to within eight, down 22-14. Timeout on the floor. West Point Beamer 22, UTAN 14. You're late in set number three. West Point Beamer calls a timeout. We're back momentarily here on the Bowl.
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0: Cadets received a serve out of the timeout. Weberg passes right side to Danielski. Danielski sets middle for Reimers. Reimers hits it long. Point UTAM. West Point Beamers lead trimmed to 7 here, 22-15 late in the third. Fry with the serve once again. It's Weberg, back row middle. Now Danielski for the Cadets. Reimers takes a little off, and that finds 4. Point West Point Beamer. Cadets up 23-15. 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Good evening. It's a couple minutes after 7 o'clock. I'm Joel Janicek with you here at West Point Beamer High School, West Point, Nebraska. Well, varsity volleyball on the air for you tonight. The NSAA Hall of Fame Jamboree match. West Point Beamer hosting UTAM. UTAM in play. Ryan sets left side for Teeterman. That's going to find floor. UTAM not going quietly into the night here in this third set. Isaiah really making West Point Beamer earn it. Cadets leading 23-16. Hancock serving left to right for the Chieftains. Weberg back row middle for the Cadets. Danielski sets middle for Reimers. Diving was Hancock. Teeterman lays out for it. Can't keep it in play. West Point Beamer at set point now. One away from forcing set number 4. Cadets up 24-16 here in the third. Adara Weberg on the serve. She'll send it across. Right side, it's Hancock, and then nobody else to it. It's a service ace. And the Cadets win set 3 by a score of 25-16. Score of the match now. UTAN leading West Point Beamer 2-1. UTAN winners in the first two, 25-7, 25-11. West Point Beamer takes set 3, 25-16. We'll be back with set number 4 momentarily here on 107.9 The Bull.
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0: Welcome back to West Point. Joel Janicek with you as we're moments away here from the fourth set of this varsity volleyball jamboree between West Point Beamer and UTAN. UTAN currently leading the match 2-1. Chieftains winners in the first two sets, 25-7 and 25-11. West Point Beamer winning the third set, 25-16. Cadets would need a win here in this fourth to force a winner take all set five. If UTAN wins here in set four, they'll take the match. I believe. Nope. I was checking the jerseys again for UTAN. Nope. Yep, they did switch. Teeterman is back as the libero for UTAN, and Hancock puts the regular jersey back on. So Teeterman played the first set as a libero, then Hancock played sets two and three. Now Teeterman back to the libero here for set four for UTAN. UTAN will serve first to start the fourth set. It'll be Lily Hancock to serve. To start the match tonight, Hancock served UTAN to a 9-0 lead early on in the first. Hancock serving left to right for UTAN. Back row middle to Weberg for West Point Beamer. Esquera sets middle for Bruning. Big swing sliding to her right is Hancock. Now Teeterman for the Chieftains. Back bumped over by Ryan. Weberg for the Cadets. Esquera, quick set attack. It's hit right back at her. Esquera, now Bruning sends it over. Teeterman for the Chieftains. Ryan in the middle for Daniels. Blocked by Bruning. Joust at the net. Won by Bruning. Chieftains with it. Hancock left side for Fry. And Fry hits it long. Cadets score the first point of the fourth set, and they lead 1-0 early on in set four. Serve from Brockman. Received by Teeterman. Ryan, left side for Fry. Hit up by Brockman for the Cadets. Esquera to Catalan, wrong side of the antenna. And it's 1-1 here in the fourth. I take that back. They're going to call a net violation here against UTAN. Point West Point Beamer. Cadets up 2-0 here in set four. Olivia Brockman to serve. That'll go into the net. Service error. Now point UTAN. Cadets lead 2-1 here in set four. UTAN has the serve. Daniels sends it over. Catalan back row left side for Cadets. Esquera sets to the left for Catalan. Bumps it across. D'Angelo for the Chieftains. Ryan back to D'Angelo. Siding is Esquera for the Cadets. Weberg back row for Brockman sends it over. It's Hancock for the Chieftains amongst the rafters. Ryan passes left side for Fry. Sends it over. Brockman now for West Point Beamer. Esquera middle for Bruning. Dug up by Ryan, sent over by D'Angelo. Cadets back with it, Esquera left side. Catalan bumps it across. Daniels back or right side for the Chieftains. On the overpass, Catalan tries to punch it over, but it goes into the net. And that ties it at two apiece. Now here in this fourth set. Daniels serving left to right. Catalan back or left side receiving for the Cadets. Esquera to Bruning in the middle. Into a block. Chieftain somehow get that over in three. Weberg for West Point Beamer. Esquera middle for Bruning. Big swing. Chieftains with it. D'Angelo into a joust. Bruning's going to win the joust at the net. Ellie Bruning having a nice match in the front row there in the middle for the Cadets. West Point Beamer up 3-2 here in set four. And Ellie Bruning to serve. Back row left side, Fry for the Chieftains. Ryan sets for Fry into a big block. Reimers in the mix that time. Chieftains do get it over. And D'Angelo fading off her back foot's going to send that beat back into the far left, the far back pocket. That's going to land for a point, and it's 3-3 now in set four. Charlie Weeder to serve for UTAN. Cadets elect to let that go, thinking it's long. It is not on contested service ace. UTAN up now 4-3 here in set four. Weider remaining on the serve for UTAN. Jump serve. That time it does go long. Service error. Point West Point Beamer. It's 4-4. Kaya Danielski serving for the Cadets. Sends it right down the middle. Teeterman. Ryan, left side for Fry. Dug up by Brockman for West Point Beamer. Danielski, left side to Catalan. That's going to hit the antenna. And that's out. Point UTAN. Chieftains up 5-4 here in the fourth. Ava Fry on the serve for UTAN. Jump serve is over. Back or right side, Catalan for the Cadets. Danielski on the wrong side of the stick. Service ace, it's 6-4 UTAN. And West Point Beamer calls a timeout. UTAN leads the match 2-1. They lead here in set 4-6-4. We'll pause for the Family Dental Center of West Point in Oakland timeout. It's varsity volleyball here on the Bowl.
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0: UTAN in play. Pass goes right side for Weider. Weider off her back foot. That's going to go through the hands of Danielski and out off West Point. Beamer, UTAN up 7-4 here in the fourth. Ava Fry remaining on the serve for the Chieftains. Back her right side, it's Catalan for the Cadets. Danielski middle for Mado. Reimers, and Reimers with a big swing and the kill. Cadets back to within two, trailing 7-5 here in the fourth. In West Point, Beamer would need a win in this fourth set to force a deciding fifth set. Camilla Catalan serving right to left for West Point Beamer. Sends it over. Too much on it, though. Service error, point UTAN. Too much mustard on the pastrami that time. It's 8-5 UTAN. Teeterman, to serve again for the Chieftains. That just clears the net. Diving for it was Weberg, not able to get enough under it. Service ace. UTAN up now 9-5. With the score being 9-5, we say RIP Dolly Parton. Heartbreaking news. The icon, queen of country, passing away at the age of 80. Score was 9-5. RIP Dolly. Make it 9-6 as that serve goes into the net. Weberg now for the Cadets. They'll trade service errors. That goes wide to the right. 10-6 UTAN. Know about you, I personally love Dolly Parton. Man, what an icon. Between music, movies, just her personality. Dollywood. Line of food products, clothing, you name it. Just an absolute cultural icon. And the world is a little bit worse off today without Dolly Parton in it. UTAN swings that into the net. Point West Point Beamer. Cadets within three, down 10-7 here in set four. Nicola Squera back on to serve for West Point Beamer, serving right to left. Squera puts the right hand into it, but again, a service error pushes that out to the right. And it's 11-7 UTAN, just about halfway through this fourth set. That volleyball escaped. Did that bounce into the trash can? It did. It bounced into the trash can on the far side of the floor. So they had to refer to 107.9 the Bulls' very own Chad Moyer to hand them the spare volleyball. Cadets in play. Esquera, middle for Bruning, sends it over. Teeterman for the Chieftains to Ryan. Daniel sends it over. Cadets with it. Brockman in the middle to Esquera with the set attack. Hancock for UTAN. Ryan, right side for Weider. Gherkin on the back bump. Weider on one hit, the big swing, and that's down. It's 12-7 UTAN here in set four. Lily Hancock serving for UTAN, serving left to right. Sends it over to Weberg, back row middle for the Cadets. Esquera to Bruning, left side. Bruning, the big swing. That's down for a kill. West Point Beamer down by four, 12-8 here on the fourth. Olivia Brockman back on to serve. On a line, Hancock. Now Ryan for the Chieftains. Fry sends it over. Brockman for West Point Beamer. Esquera sets middle for Bruning. Bruning goes with a tip, gets that off a block. Diving is Hancock. Chieftains get it over. It's Ryan. Now Brockman for the Cadets. Esquera middle for Bruning. Big swing. Dug up by Teeterman for UTAN. Ryan right side for Weider, and that's down the line and in for a kill. 13-8 UTAN here in the fourth. UTAN leading the match 2-1. UTAN winners in the first two, 25-7, 25-11. West Point Beamer won the third set, 25-16. And again, UTAN leading here in set four by a score now of 14-8 on the ace. Rotating on for West Point Beamer, Jordan Jump. A sophomore rotating in Fry for the Chieftains. Ryan passes left side for Fry. That's tipped. Gerken sends it over. UTM back with it. Weider on the tip. Diving is Jordan Jump. Gets it across. Pass to Fry left side. Sliding is Catalan. Can't get enough under it. Diving pancake attempt. It's down. And UTM the first of 15 here in set four. Chieftains up 15-8. Daniels on the serve back or right side. It's Jump for the Cadets. Now Esquera. Catalan bumps it across. Back row left side. Hancock. Ryan middle to D'Angelo. D'Angelo gets that through a block and down. And it's 16-8 UTAN. Chieftains double up the Cadets here as we start to get late in set number four. Daniels serves it for UTAN. Weberg back row middle for the Cadets. Esquera to Brooding on the tip. Weider for the Chieftains. Ryan back sets to Weider, sends it over. Jump for the Cadets. Esquera middle for Bruning. Big swing. Dug up by Daniels for UTAN. Ryan passes cross court left side for Fry. Hit up by Catalan. And miscommunication at the front row. That's going to land on the West Point Beamer side point. UTAN Chieftains now lead 17-8 here in the fourth. Daniel sends it over again. Weberg in the middle for the Cadets. Esquera goes for a set attack. That's into a joust. And it's blocked down point UTAN. Chieftains now racing up by 10 here at 18-8 in set four. West Point Beamer wants a timeout. UTAN leads at 18-8. Set number four, varsity volleyball here on the Bull.
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0: UTN, a quick service ace out of the timeout. Chieftains now up 19-8 here in the fourth. Cadets in play. Catalan sends it across, and Catalan on the deep set attack is going to find floor past a diving Jersey Daniels. Cadets down 10-19-9 here in the fourth. They trail the match 2-1. Ellie Bruning back to serve for West Point Beamer, serving right to left. Bruning puts the right hand into it. In the middle, it's Hancock for the Chieftains. On the overpass, and it's returned from whence it came by Maida Reimers, the two-handed block down. Maida Reimers' little return to sender. Cadets down 19-10 here in the fourth. Bruning sends it. UTN elects to let it go. It's not long. It's down. Service ace. Cadets with an 8, down 19-11 here in the fourth. Bruning remaining on the serve. Sends it over, back on left side. It's Fry for the Chieftains. Ryan, middle for D'Angelo, too much on it. West Point Beamers rattle off 3 in a row. They now trail 19-12 here in set 4. Trying to extend the match. Bruning again with the serve. It's Teeterman for UTAN. Ryan back sets right side for Weider, and that's down for a kill. UTAN 5 away from claiming set 4 and the match, leading 20-12 over West Point Beamer here in set 4. Weider serves it, jump receives. Sends it over and one on the overpass, and it's tipped back down by D'Angelo. UTN 4 away, leading 21-12. Weider to serve. Into the net, service error point, West Point Beamer. Cadets down 21-13. Kaya Danielski back on for West Point Beamer to serve. Kylie Fisher returning as well. Gherkin and Esquera exit. Danielski on the serve, and that's going to be for an ace. Cadets cut it to 7, down 21-14 here in the fourth. Danielski serves it. Fry for the Chieftains. Ryan tries a quick tip over. Cadets have it in play. Pass goes middle for Reimers. Reimers into the net. It's 22-14 UTN here in the fourth. Ava Fry serving for the Chieftains. She'll toss up a jump serve. Diving is Catalan. That's off the official stand, and it's 23-14. Fry serves it again. Takes a little off, and it pays off. Service ace, UTAN at match point, now leading West Point Beamer 24-14 here in set 4. Fry to serve for the Chieftains. Jump serve across, back or right side. It's Catalan, hits it over and one on the overpass. D'Angelo to Ryan, to D'Angelo with the tip, and that'll do it. UTAN wins set 4, 25-14. They'll take the match 3-1. UTN wins it in 4, 25-7, 25-11, 16-25, 25-14. We'll take a break, come back with the postgame show and players of the game in moments here on 107.9 The Bull.
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0: Well, again tonight,

0: Knights officially open the season this Thursday when they will host Wakefield. Again, coming up on Thursday, UTN will open the season by hosting a triangular Thursday with Elmwood Murdoch and Weeping Water. That's how both of these schools will officially open the season this coming Thursday. Our upcoming broadcast preview brought to you by Northeast Eye Care. We'll have more volleyball coming up on Thursday. Bancroft Rosalie hosting Humphrey Lindsay. Around a 6 o'clock start for that. And then football Friday, West Point Beamer entertaining Bishop Newman at 7 o'clock here on the Bowl. 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That's going to do it for us tonight from West Point Beamer. I'd like to thank all the great people with West Point Beamer, especially Athletic Director Jake Hohentainer, of course, all of our coaches, for being so great to work with. 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
2: The Atlanta Braves lead the Dodgers 3-0 in the second inning. LA's starting pitcher is Tyler Glasnow, just off the injured list. His first start since early May due to a bad back. He allowed 3 runs, 4 hits in the first. The Red Sox still lead 1-0 at the Marlins, top of the fifth. Rays out to a 1-0 lead at the Tigers, bottom of the fourth. Detroit has lost 6 games in a row. And Houston leads at the Yankees, 1-0 in the bottom of the second. Kansas City has won 8 straight games. The Royals are tied 1-1 at Toronto, bottom of the second. The Big Ten Conference and the SEC officially banned players who signed with a pro league, including those who declared for the NFL draft and did not withdraw. LSU was signing 2 players who had been in NFL camps. The Big 12 and ACC are also discussing this. And New England Patriots running back Travion Henderson missed practice today. The problem, an ankle injury from yesterday.
3: Partly cloudy tonight, lows around 61. Northwest winds 5 to 10 miles per hour. Ample sunshine expected tomorrow, high of 79. Clear skies tomorrow night, lows dip down to about 58. Lots of sunshine and dry Thursday, clouds on the increase by Friday. Upper 70s Thursday, low 80s by Friday. I'm weatherology meteorologist Laura Lockwood on West Point's 107.9 The Bull.

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3: We're a mile north of Beamer here, and looks like we got about 90 hundreds.
4: The left lane going south on Highway 9 out of Pender is blocked.
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9: The Detroit Tigers have ended a six-game losing streak, beating Tampa Bay 4-1. The Yankees are in a 5-5 tie with Houston in the top of the seventh. The Rockies, with the worst record in the majors, have also lost seven in a row, but Colorado's winning tonight 3-1 at the Nationals in the bottom of the eighth. Boston's won four in a row, but the Red Sox are tied at Miami 2-2 in the top of the ninth. The Royals have won eight straight. Kansas City leads at Toronto 4-1 in the top of the seventh. The Mets are ahead of Milwaukee 2-1 in the bottom of the seventh. Brewers have the best record in the majors, 81-50. The Dodgers at Braves game is tied 3-3 in the bottom of the seventh. Atlanta got its three in the first inning off pitcher Tyler Glasnow, just off the injured list. The White Sox are up 8-1 over Texas in the top of the fifth. The Big Ten Conference and the SEC officially banned players who have signed with a professional league.
10: Lulz level off around 61 tonight under mainly clear skies, northwesterly winds 5 to 10 miles per hour. High of 79 tomorrow, ample sunshine expected. Clear skies tomorrow night, lulz around 58. Sunny skies and dry Thursday, clouds on the increase by Friday. Upper 70s Thursday, low 80s by Friday. I'm weatherology meteorologist Laura Lockwood on West Point's 107.9 The Bull.

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6: We're a mile north of Beamer here, and looks like we got about 90 hundreds.
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11: The Boston Red Sox going for a fifth straight victory. Lead in the bottom of the 10th inning at Miami, 3-2. Houston has taken the lead at Yankee Stadium, 7-6 in the top of the eighth. The Royals have won eight in a row, and they're winning tonight in the bottom of the eighth. It's KC 4-1 at Toronto. The Brewers have tied it up at the Mets, 2-2 in the top of the ninth. Dodgers at Braves still tied 3-3 going to the bottom of the eighth inning. The Dodgers starting pitcher tonight, Tyler Glasnow, just off the injury list, allowed three runs in the first, nothing after that. In his five total innings, seven strikeouts. The White Sox are winning again, 9-4 over Texas, bottom of the fifth. And the Orioles lead is 12-1 at St. Louis in the bottom of the fifth. In that one, former Met Pete Alonso went 4-for-4, four RBIs, including a homer. And the Big Ten Conference, as well as the SEC, officially banned players who signed with a pro league.
12: Lulz level off around 61 tonight under mainly clear skies. Northwesterly winds 5 to 10 miles per hour. High of 79 tomorrow. Ample sunshine expected. Clear skies tomorrow night. Lulz around 58. Sunny skies and dry Thursday. Clouds on the increase by Friday. Upper 70s Thursday. Low 80s by Friday. I'm weatherology meteorologist Laura Lockwood on West Point's 107.9 The Bull.

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5: What a ball game in Miami tonight. Boston wins on a top of the 11th grand slam by Jaron Duran, 7-3 over the Marlins. The Red Sox have won five in a row. The Marlins had tied the game in the bottom of the 10th on a two-out wild pitch on strike three. Colorado ended a seven-game losing streak, winning at Washington 3-1. Detroit ended a six-game losing streak with a victory over Tampa Bay 4-1. The Mets have just beaten the Brewers in 10 innings, 3-2. Atlanta ended the Dodgers' six-game winning streak 4-3 with a run in the bottom of the eighth. It's now Houston 9-7 at Yankee Stadium in the bottom of the ninth. White Sox lead 11-7 against Texas in the top of the seventh, and the Orioles are up 13-1 at St. Louis in the bottom of the seventh inning. And the Big Ten Conference and the SEC officially banned players who've signed with a pro league. LSU was signing a couple from NFL camps.
6: Lulz level off around 61 tonight under mainly clear skies. Northwesterly winds 5 to 10 miles per hour. High of 79 tomorrow. Ample sunshine expected. Clear skies tomorrow night. Lulz around 58. Sunny skies and dry Thursday. Clouds on the increase by Friday. Upper 70s Thursday. Low 80s by Friday. I'm weatherology meteorologist Laura Lockwood on West Point's 107.9 The Bull.

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10: The Orioles have just won 13-1 at St. Louis. Pete Alonso went 4-for-4, four RBIs, including a homer. The White Sox lead at home against Texas 11-7 in the bottom of the eighth. Boston in 11 innings on a grand slam by Jaron Duran, won 7-3 at Miami. The Red Sox have won 5 in a row. Detroit ended a 6-game losing streak, 4-1 the win against Tampa Bay. Colorado snapped a 7-game losing skid, winning at Washington 3-1. Houston defeated the Yankees in New York 9-7. Kansas City won its ninth game in a row, 5-3 at Toronto. The loss to Max Scherzer. The Mets won on a 10th inning error, 3-2 over Milwaukee. And Atlanta ended the Dodgers' 6-game winning streak, 4-3 with a run in the bottom of the eighth. The Big Ten Conference and the SEC officially banned players who signed with a pro league. LSU was signing two players who had been in NFL training camps.
11: Mainly clear skies tonight with a low of 61. Winds out of the northwest, 5 to 10 miles per hour. High of 82 tomorrow, bright sunshine expected. Lows level off around 58 tomorrow night, clear skies. Ample sunshine and dry Thursday, clouds on the increase by Friday. Upper 70s Thursday, low 80s by Friday. I'm weatherology meteorologist Laura Lockwood on West Point's 107.9 The Bull.

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7: Among the six games going in late night baseball tonight, Cleveland, which has won five in a row, was down 5-0 quickly. It's now Angels 5-3 over the Guardians, bottom of the fourth. The Cubs are shutting out the Diamondbacks in Arizona 4-0 in the top of the seventh. A's 4-0 over the Twins, bottom of the sixth, just one hit for Minnesota. Phillies tied at Seattle 1-1 in the bottom of the sixth. Pirates at Padres, scoreless bottom of the sixth, and the Giants are shutting out the Reds in the sixth inning, 3-0. The Mets won on a 10th inning error, 3-2 over Milwaukee. Atlanta defeated the Dodgers 4-3 with a run bottom of the 8th. That ends LA's 6-game winning streak. Baltimore won 13-1 at St. Louis. Pete Alonso went 4-for-4, 4 RBIs, including a homer. The White Sox pounded Texas and Jacob DeGrom 11-7. And the Big Ten Conference and the SEC officially banned players who signed with a professional league.
8: Mainly clear skies tonight with a low of 61. Winds out of the northwest, 5 to 10 miles per hour. High of 82. Tomorrow, bright sunshine expected. Lows level off around 58. Tomorrow night, clear skies. Ample sunshine and dry. Thursday, clouds on the increase by Friday. Upper 70s. Thursday, low 80s by Friday. I'm weatherology meteorologist Laura Lockwood on West Point's 107.9 The Bull.

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9: The Angels have retaken the lead against Cleveland 6-5 in the bottom of the fifth. Cleveland has a five-game winning streak on the line. And in the AL Central, the White Sox have already won 11-7 over Texas. White Sox started tonight with a 2.5-game lead in the division over the Guardians. In the AL East, the Yankees still 3.5 games behind Tampa Bay. Yanks were beaten at home 9-7 by Houston. Tampa Bay lost 4-1 at Detroit. The Tigers snapped a six-game losing streak. Colorado, with the worst record in the National League, ended a seven-game losing streak with a 3-1 win at Washington. Boston won an 11th-inning grand slam at Miami, 7-3. Red Sox have won five straight. Kansas City won its ninth in a row. Mets got a 10th-inning win on an error. Atlanta edged the Dodgers 4-3, ending LA's six-game winning streak. The Big Ten Conference and the SEC officially banned players who have signed with a professional league.
10: Mainly clear skies tonight with a low of 61. Winds out of the northwest, 5 to 10 miles per hour. High of 82 tomorrow, bright sunshine expected. Lows level off around 58 tomorrow night, clear skies. Ample sunshine and dry Thursday, clouds on the increase by Friday. Upper 70s Thursday, low 80s by Friday. I'm weatherology meteorologist Laura Lockwood on West Point's 107.9 The Bull.

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5: Just a couple ball games still going in the major leagues. In Anaheim, the Angels are holding on 6-5 against Cleveland in the top of the eighth. The Guardians have won 5 in a row. The Cubs are holding on 4-3 at Arizona in the bottom of the ninth. San Francisco and the A's with home wins. Seattle as well. The Mariners have just beaten Philadelphia 4-1. Pittsburgh got a 1-0 victory at San Diego on a homer in the ninth off closer Mason Miller. The White Sox down Texas and Jacob DeGrom 11-7. Baltimore was a 13-1 winner at St. Louis. Pete Alonso went 4-for-4, 4 RBIs, including a home run. Atlanta, with a run bottom of the eighth, beat the Dodgers 4-3, ending LA's 6-game winning streak. The Mets beat Milwaukee on an error in the 10th, 3-2. Kansas City won its 9th in a row. Detroit ended a 6-game losing streak. Rockies ended a 7-game losing streak. And Boston won on a grand slam in the 11th at Miami.
6: Mainly clear skies tonight with a low of 61. Winds out of the northwest, 5 to 10 miles per hour. High of 82. Tomorrow, bright sunshine expected. Lows level off around 58. Tomorrow night, clear skies. Ample sunshine and dry. Thursday, clouds on the increase by Friday. Upper 70s. Thursday, low 80s by Friday. I'm weatherology meteorologist Laura Lockwood on West Point's 107.9 The Bull.

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4: The late ball game in the major leagues has Cleveland tied 6-6 in Anaheim against the Angels. It's two outs, bottom of the ninth. Atlanta beat the Dodgers 4-3 with a run in the bottom of the eighth that snapped LA's six-game winning streak. The White Sox and Baltimore each won. A's and Giants were winners. Seattle beat Philadelphia 4-1. Philly's still 3.5 games behind Atlanta in the NL East. Pittsburgh was a 1-0 winner at San Diego, beating closer Mason Miller with a homer in the ninth from O'Neill Cruz. Arizona was down 4-0 to the Cubs in the eighth, still beat the Cubbies 5-4 on a two-run pinch homer bottom of the ninth. The Mets on a 10th inning error won 3-2 over Milwaukee. Kansas City won its ninth in a row. Detroit snapped a six-game losing streak. Colorado won to snap a seven-game skid. Boston with a grand slam in the 11th won at Miami. At the Big Ten Conference, an SEC banned players who had signed with the pros.
5: Lows dip down to about 61 overnight under clear skies. Northwest winds 5 to 10 miles per hour. Bright sunshine expected Wednesday. Daytime highs approaching 82. Wednesday night, lows dip down to about 58. Dry with seasonal temps Thursday and Friday, and highs from the upper 70s to the low 80s. I'm weatherology meteorologist Laura Lockwood on West Point's 107.9 The Bull.

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4: Lows dip down to about 61 overnight under clear skies. Northwest winds 5 to 10 miles per hour. Bright sunshine expected Wednesday. Daytime highs approaching 82. Wednesday night, lows dip down to about 58. Dry with seasonal temps Thursday and Friday, and highs from the upper 70s to the low 80s. I'm weatherology meteorologist Laura Lockwood on West Point's 107.9 The Bull.
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7: Lows dip down to about 61 overnight under clear skies, northwest winds 5 to 10 miles per hour. Bright sunshine expected Wednesday, daytime highs approaching 82. Wednesday night, lows dip down to about 58. Dry with seasonal temps Thursday and Friday, and highs from the upper 70s to the low 80s. I'm weatherology meteorologist Laura Lockwood on West Point's 107.9 The Bull.
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of the blue, drifting off to the evening news. She said, honey, what would you do if you'd have never met me? I just laughed, said, I don't know. I could take a couple guesses, though.

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Front page obituary. He was a millionaire. He left his fortune to some guy he barely knew. His kids were mad as hell.

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4: Will zip down to about 61 overnight under clear skies. Northwest winds 5 to 10 miles per hour. Bright sunshine expected Wednesday. Daytime highs approaching 82. Wednesday night, will dip down to about 58. Dry with seasonal temps Thursday and Friday, and highs from the upper 70s to the low 80s. I'm weatherology meteorologist Laura Lockwood on West Point's 107.9 The Bull.
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3: Lows dip down to about 61 overnight under clear skies, northwest winds 5 to 10 miles per hour. Bright sunshine expected Wednesday, daytime highs approaching 82. Wednesday night, lows dip down to about 58. Dry with seasonal temps Thursday and Friday, and highs from the upper 70s to the low 80s. I'm weatherology meteorologist Laura Lockwood on West Point's 107.9 The Bull.
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5: Lows dip down to about 61. Overnight, under clear skies, northwesterly winds 5 to 10 miles an hour. Ample sunshine expected again Wednesday. Daytime highs approaching 82. Clear skies Wednesday night. Lows level off around 58. Seasonal temps Thursday and Friday with highs from the upper 70s to the low 80s. I'm weatherology meteorologist Megan Mulford on West Point's 107.9 The Bull.
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days of dirt floor poor. Of course, that was back before the war. Yeah, your uncle and I made quite a pair, flying F-15s through hostile air. He went down, but they missed me by a hair. He'd always stop right there and say,

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7: We're a mile north of Beamer here and looks like we got about 90 hundreds.
8: The left lane going south on Highway 9 out of Pender is blocked.
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12: Bright sunshine expected today with daytime highs approaching 82. Winds out of the northwest, 8 to 15 miles an hour. Clear skies again tonight. Lows dip down to about 58. High temperatures reach up to 80. Tomorrow, ample sunshine expected. High temperatures reach up to 83. Friday, under mainly sunny skies. 88 Saturday. I'm weatherology meteorologist Megan Mulford on West Point's 107.9 The Bull.
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0: Jolene and I Will Always Love You are just a few of the songs made famous by longtime country music singer and composer Dolly Parton. Her family announced that she passed away yesterday at the age of 80. The singer herself earlier this month noted that she had health challenges. Her husband, Carl Dean, passed away last year. Governor Jim Pillen is asking Nebraskans to lower flags in accordance with the president's desire to respect the memory of the legendary musician until sunset September 1st. A new statewide multi-year campaign has been launched with a goal of improving child care affordability, quality, and availability. So far, 65 entities have joined the effort called Child Care Can, which will focus exclusively on child care issues across all levels of government, business, and society in the state. During the kickoff earlier this week in Lincoln, campaign manager Elizabeth Everett said solving child care issues is vital to Nebraska, as other states across the country are now looking differently at the topic.
1: Different states are pursuing different approaches, but they are increasingly recognizing the same reality. Child care is not simply a private issue for parents to figure out on their own. It is part of the infrastructure that allows a state to work. The consequences for a state's economy are simply too great for childcare to remain the responsibility of families and providers alone. It requires shared responsibility and shared investment.
0: Everett says across Nebraska, parents make difficult family and financial decisions, providers work long hours on tight margins, employers try to attract and retain workers, and communities work on attracting and keeping young families. But all of those issues are not separate, as child care runs through each of them. The campaign website childcarecan.org says Nebraska residents can play a role by joining their group, taking part in campaign events, and supporting practical solutions that strengthen the state's child care system. The City of Valley's boil advisory has been lifted. The boil advisory was lifted after about two rounds of testing at 15 sites. All came back clear. The initial advisory was put into place after a technical issue at the water plant led to a loss in pressure. The Nebraska State Fair opens this Friday, August 28th, and runs 11 days in Grand Island. Livestock and other displays and competitions will be up and running, but what about fair food? This year, some of the unusual dishes, fried Oreos, caramel apple crunch elephant ears, gluten-free treats, Korean corn dogs, the Buckin Boar's Nest, which is pulled pork with macaroni and cheese, pickles and onion straws, gourmet grilled cheese, island-style noodles, and way more than can be mentioned in this story. You can find full details online at statefair.org. Those are the latest stories from the KTIC News Center.
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3: Well, really a pretty nice day across northeast Nebraska today. We'll get up to an afternoon high of 82. Winds will be out of the northwest at around 10 to 20. Tonight, then, clear skies will dip back down to a low of 58. Winds will be out of the north at around 5. For tomorrow, sunshine with a high of 81. Tomorrow night, clear skies at a low of 58. For your Friday, some sunshine with a high of 84. Friday night, 30% chance of showers and thunderstorms after midnight. Dip back down to a low of 67. Then for the rest of the upcoming weekend, Saturday, sunshine with a high of 90. Saturday night, we'll see a low of 73. And then on Sunday, sunshine with a high of 90. That is your Bullseye weather forecast. Taking a quick glance temperatures across northeast Nebraska for the morning commute. Our friends in Norfolk currently sit in at this hour at 63, Wayne Sit at 58, Sioux City at 59, our friends in Fremont at 62, Columbus Sit at 62, and Albion sits in at 61. Right here in the hearts of cattle country, we sit at 62 degrees here at West Point's 107.9 The Boat.
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There you go, it's Russell Dickerson, Love You Like I Used To, coming to you inside the Deers Ford Lincoln Studios. Good morning to you. Doug Anderson, glad to be back into the saddle with you here this morning. It's special thanks to Joel Janicek for filling in yesterday so I could enjoy a little day off running some errands. And I tell you, what a sad day in country music yesterday as we learned the passing of the legendary Dolly Parton at the age of 80. We'll touch on to that throughout the show. We'll play some Dolly songs as well and let you give a little feedback on a Dolly Parton as the morning rolls along. We had a little high school volleyball from you last night. We'll touch on to that in your sports headlines. We'll talk a little high school softball and a little Husker football and volleyball. That and more on the way. But right now it's Alan Jackson. We're chasing that neon rainbow. Good morning. Daddy.

0: There you go with Talon and Jackson, and we're chasing that a neon rainbow on 107.9 of the Bull. Also, your home for the Thursday Business Blitz. We'll be out and about on that coming up tomorrow. Get your workplace signed up to be part of a Thursday Business Blitz, and some sweet treats courtesy of the Clarkson Bakery could be headed your way. 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Time now for a check of sports here on this Wednesday morning. We made it to the middle of the week. With that, we send it over to sports director Joel Janicek.
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2: I'm Joel Janicek. There was high school volleyball on 107.9 The Bull last night as West Point Beamer hosted UTAN for the NSAA Hall of Fame Jamboree match. UTAN defeated the Cadets in four sets, winning 25-7, 25-11, 16-25, and 25-14. West Point Beamer officially opens the season on Thursday, hosting Wakefield. In high school softball from yesterday, it was Fort Calhoun downing Takema Herman 16-1. Twin River defeated NEN 11-3. It was Pierce over Highway 91 8-3. Raymond Central defeated North Bend Central 9-0. It was UTAN Mead over North Bend Central 16-4. And Loganview Skinner Center got past Arlington 6-5. Also from yesterday, Crete down Columbus Lakeview 13-1. It was Gretna over Bennington 6-1. Lincoln North Star beat Columbus 15-5. Norfolk blanked Lincoln Southeast 12-0. It was Omaha Westview shutting out Fremont 12-0. Wahoo defeated Malcolm 13-4. And it was Wayne downing O'Neill 15-0. The 20th-ranked Midland volleyball team swept York in three sets in last night's home opener. The Warriors won the match 25-14, 25-13, and 25-19, improving to 3-2 on the season. Midland will host Viterbo at 11 a.m. and Missouri Baptist at 4 p.m. on Thursday at the Midland Showdown. The Morningside volleyball team has earned a Great Plains Athletic Conference Player of the Week honor. Mustang junior Sida Hagedorn was named the GPAC Attacker of the Week after playing a major role in Morningside's perfect 5-0 week. Hagedorn led the Morningside attack with 75 kills across 18 sets, averaging 4.17 kills per set. She hit 285 over the five matches as the Mustangs improved to 7-2 on the season. The Lee volleyball team is back on their own for the first time since 2010. The Panthers head coach is Brianne Bachman, who was an assistant for Clarkson Lee. Bachman shares some information about her background.
3: I have also been an assistant volleyball coach when I taught at Mercy High in Omaha. I graduated from Meridian, and I played volleyball while I was there, and just kind of has been a lifelong passion.
2: The Panthers bring back one starter from last year's Clarkson Lee squad, and Bachman says the team had a solid offseason.
3: So offseason, the girls were really committed. They showed up to the weight room for the most part 4 days a week, and we had open gyms that the girls attended. We went to a few different camps, not always with the same girls, but they were really committed to building their teamwork and just kind of their team in general.
2: Lee opens up this season on Monday, August 31st, hosting Stanton and Plainview in a triangular. For KTIC Sports, I'm Joel Janicek.
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5: The Cleveland Guardians won their sixth straight game, a comeback 10-inning win at the Angels 8-6. The White Sox beat Texas and Jacob deGrom 11-7. Seattle over Philadelphia 4-1, while Atlanta edged the Dodgers 4-3. That ends LA's six-game winning streak. Pittsburgh homered in the ninth for a 1-0 victory at San Diego, beating closer Mason Miller. Arizona was down 4-0 to the Cubs in the eighth and still beat Chicago 5-4 on a two-run pinch homer bottom of the ninth. The Mets won on a 10th inning error against Milwaukee 3-2. Kansas City won its ninth straight game. Colorado ended a seven-game skid. Detroit won to end a six-game losing streak. And Boston won its fifth in a row on a grand slam in the 11th from Jaren Duran 7-3 at Miami. The Big Ten Conference and the SEC officially banned players who signed with a pro league. Patriots running back Travion Henderson missed practice with an ankle injury.
2: 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Defensively, Krackemeyer boasts a perfect fielding percentage. 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
0: 6:23, now the time here at 107.9 of the Bull. We do want to pass along to you the West Point Farmers Market. It'll be here before you know it. That'll return coming up on Saturday, September 19th. It'll take place from 8 to 11. It'll actually be this time around at the Franciscan Healthcare parking lot. 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You're in for a fun time with the West Point Farmers Market. 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On the way in just a few moments, we'll hear from Cody Johnson. Coming to you inside the Deers Ford Lincoln Studios, home of the Auto Amigos with Fernando, Tony, and Little Lugnut. Here's Lone Star. In my front porch, looking in. Good morning.

What you need, boys, and they said, you know, all the others went and cashed out. We got the subdivision all mapped out. It'll sit right here on this land, and you could leave town a rich man. And he said, boys, whatever you're offering, it won't be enough.

0: There you go. It's Cody Johnson, a little dirt cheap on a Northeast Nebraska's number one a choice at 6:30. Now the time here on a Wednesday edition of the Morning Stampede. About an hour from now, we'll check in with our friends from West Point Beamer Public Schools and get the latest happenings. Stay tuned for that. And again, at about 7:30 this morning. Do want to pass along to you another opportunity to roll up your sleeve and make a difference with the American Red Cross. 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That is redcrossblood.org. On the way, we'll have a complete check of the forecast. Also, an agribusiness update not too far away. It's 6:31. Now the time.
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2: I'm Connie Green in the KTIC News Center, which is sponsored by TNT Coins in Fremont. Dolly Parton passed away yesterday at the age of 80. Governor Jim Pillen is asking Nebraskans to lower flags in accordance with the president's desire to respect the memory of the legendary musician until sunset September 1st. The City of Valley's boil advisory has been lifted. The initial advisory was put in place after a technical issue at the water plant led to a loss in pressure. The Nebraska State Fair opens this Friday, August 28th, and runs for 11 days in Grand Island. You can find more details on all the events online at statefair.org. That's statefair.org. Those are the latest stories from the KTIC News Center.
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3: Going to be a really nice day across northeast Nebraska today. We'll see plenty of sunshine with a high of 82. Winds will be out of the northwest at around 10 to 20. Tonight, then, clear skies will dip back down to a low right around 58. Then as we roll to tomorrow, sunshine as well. Really nice day with a high of 81. Tomorrow night, clear skies and a low of 58. For your Friday, sunshine with a high of 84. Friday evening, 30% chance of showers and thunderstorms, and we'll dip back down to a low right around 67. For the upcoming weekend, Saturday, sunshine with a high of 89. Saturday night, we'll see a low of 73. Then on Sunday, sunshine with a high of 90. Sunday evening, chance for showers and thunderstorms, low right around 68. And then for Monday, another round of showers and thunderstorms, with a high of 85. That is your Bullseye weather forecast. Currently, right now, here in the hearts of cattle country, sitting at about 62 degrees as you head out the door. 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

0: There you go, it's Easton Corbin, a little more country than that, coming to you inside of the Deers Ford Lincoln Studios. 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On the way in a little bit, we'll talk more about the death of Dolly Parton, but right now it's time for an agribusiness update that's brought to you in part by our good friends at Grain State Soya in West Point with GlucoBest. 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
2: Grain futures end of the day a little higher yesterday. We are higher once again here in the overnight session. Chad Moyer with you and a recap of the ag markets. Let's go to the overnight session in the ECBOT here this morning. Last trade, September corn is up 5 3/4 at 5.06 1/4. December up 4 3/4. March is up 4.5 this morning. September soybeans are up 3.5 at 12.31 1/4. November up 3 cents. January up 2 3/4. September bean oil down 1.16. September soybean meal is 4.20 a ton higher. September Kansas City wheat last trade 11 3/4 up 7.66 1/4. December up 12 1/4 and March is up 11 3/4 this morning. Soybean futures are up just shy of 0.5% this week. They clawed back losses from the previous session yesterday. For now, traders accept that this week's U.S. sanctions on Iran will not affect China's intent to meet with the U.S. in September and talk about trade. Additional support coming from the ongoing purchases of U.S. soybeans by China and cuts in weekly crop ratings. Now, specifically on soybeans, looks as though USDA did report sales of 132,000 metric tons of soybeans sold to an unknown destination in the 26-27 marketing year. That was announced yesterday. Corn values are up 6% on the week. They were higher for the fifth straight session yesterday, reaching three-year highs. Wheat is up 3% on the week. They moved higher as well. Traders not believing that the announcement by the Ukraine and Russia of efforts to negotiate a truce over grain port attacks. Traders do not feel that is going to be realized at this point. Analysts see this week's petroleum status report showing strong ethanol production for the week ending August 21. Those numbers will come out in the middle of the day today. Crude oil is down 9% on the week. Diplomatic leaders in the Middle East meet with the hopes of a peaceful outcome. Overnight crude oil, October, is down 225 overnight at 80.11. At last check again in the grains, corn 4 to 5 higher, soybeans are up 2 to 3, wheat in Kansas City though 11 to 12 higher. Livestock futures down on the mercantile yesterday. October live cattle 265 down at 210.95. December down 207. February down 210. September feeder cattle 495 down at 319.27. October down 495 and November down 527. October lean hogs were down 67 yesterday at 80.45. December down 112. February down 125. Class 3 milk futures September down 8 cents, 16.40. Cash cattle country yesterday did see a fair amount of trade take place in Nebraska. 11,000 head trading hands. It looks like mostly 345, some live sales 218 to 219. Iowa did move 3,100. Beef cutouts were higher. Choice up 284. Selects up 396. Hog trade, Iowa, Minnesota, 90.71. Carcass value 226 down. And at the terminals, barrows and gilts steady at 66. Sows steady 52 to 58. Chad Moyer reporting.
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2: It's about 6:44 now, the time here on the Morning of Stampede. 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Well, you know, yesterday was a very sad day in country music as the lovely Dolly Parton, music legend, passed away at the age of 80. You know, Parton was celebrated for her extraordinary career as a singer, songwriter, actress, author, and so much more. She recorded some of country's music's most recognizable songs, including Jolene, 9 to 5, Coat of Many Colors, and of course, I Will Always Love You. Now, beyond music, though, Dolly was known for her generosity, particularly through her Imagination Library, which has provided millions of free books to children all around the world. Just the impact that Dolly made. Her family says she passed away peacefully in Nashville yesterday, surrounded by her loved ones, following a brief battle with cancer that was announced later in the day. Dolly Parton leaves behind a remarkable musical legacy and a reputation for kindness that touches generations of people. And again, Dolly Parton passing away at the age of 80 yesterday. And we remember Dolly this morning. Here's one of her hits, and here you come again on 107.9 The Bull.

0: There you go, the legendary, the late, great Dolly Parton. And here you come again on 107.9 of the Bull, 648, and now the time. And yesterday we had an opportunity for you to share your favorite Dolly Parton memory, and going to run through some of those real quick here this morning. Jolene says, writing the song, Jolene, it was just beautiful. Janice says, I will always love you, and the song Coat of Many Colors. Few others that have chimed in. We had Judy said, going to her show at the Nebraska State Fair at the Devaney Center, she put on an amazing show back in 1977. That's right, Dolly Parton performed at the Nebraska State Fair back in 1977 and put on an amazing show. Allison says, when she sang Hard Candy Christmas. Few others that have chimed in. Coley says, when she was on Hannah Montana. Of course, Nancy says she'll be remembered for Imagination Library. Deb says, Islands in the Stream with the late, great Kenny Rogers. Beth says, seeing her in concert with Kenny Rogers in the early 90s. And then also a few others that have chimed in. Penny says, loved her 9 to 5, and she was just a class act all the way around. But again, kind of interesting to see those that were able to catch Dolly Parton back in concert back in the 70s and 80s, and I'm sure that was a special treat. Out of the way here in just a few, we'll put a wrap to the 6 o'clock hour. Thanks again for letting us be part of your Wednesday, middle of the week hump day, right here on 107.9 The Bull.
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0: All right, it's about 6:53 now, the time here at 107.9 of the Bull. Variety of different activities and events happening across northeast Nebraska. As of last check, the free tire disposal event is on as planned for this morning. That'll be from 8 to noon at the Cumming County Fairgrounds here in West Point. It's free of charge to Cumming County residents only. No limit of tires, but no rims or tubes. Unloading will not be provided. So once again, if you're bringing all those tires over, you will need to unload them yourself. Make sure you follow the signs. If you have questions, contact the Cumming County Clerk's Office at 372 6002. Free tire disposal event takes place this morning, 8 to noon. Or I should say that would be tomorrow. Tomorrow, I should say. That is my bad. Free tire disposal event will take place tomorrow from 8 to noon at the Cumming County Fairgrounds here in West Point. As once again, that'll free of charge to Cumming County residents only. Got a little bit ahead of myself, but again, the free tire disposal event will take place again tomorrow from 8 to noon at the Cumming County Fairgrounds here in West Point. So again, if you have questions on the free tire disposal event that will take place tomorrow, contact the Cumming County Clerk's Office, 372-6002. I apologize for that. 6:54, and now the time on the way. Top of the hour, we'll check in with local and regional news. But right now, it's Keith Urban. Who wouldn't want to be me? Good morning.

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1: I'm Connie Green in the KTIC News Center, which is sponsored by TNT Coins and Fremont. Turn forgotten coins and jewelry into cash with TNT Coins in Fremont. Dolly Parton, the legendary singer-songwriter whose music, personality, and generosity made her one of America's most beloved entertainers, has passed away. She was 80. Parton died peacefully Tuesday in Nashville, according to a statement from her publicist. Her family also confirmed her death. She fought a brief battle with cancer. President Trump has ordered that flags fly at half-staff to honor Parton now through sunset September 1st. A new statewide multi-year campaign has been launched with the goal of improving child care affordability, quality, and availability. So far, 65 entities have joined the effort called Child Care Can, which will focus exclusively on child care issues across all levels of government, business, and society in the state. Campaign manager Elizabeth Everett said during the effort's kickoff in Lincoln earlier this week that she and her husband know all too well the struggles surrounding child care.
2: Across Nebraska, families are making difficult decisions because of child care. Providers are working long hours to sustain businesses that operate on incredibly tight margins. Employers are trying to attract and retain workers. Communities are trying to keep and attract young families and create opportunities for them to stay and build their lives. Those may sound like separate challenges. They are not. And this is why we are here today.
1: Everett said the campaign was being launched now because Nebraska cannot afford to fall behind other states that are starting to look at child care differently, not as a private issue, but part of an infrastructure that allows a state to work and thrive. The campaign website, childcarecan.org, says Nebraska residents can play a role by joining their group, taking part in campaign events, and supporting practical solutions that strengthen the state's child care system. Six new members of the Blair Volunteer Fire and Rescue Department were approved by the Blair City Council at last night's meeting. Trayton Jones, Isaac Opetea, Mason Mann, Jesse Hartline, Riley Stanley, and Jamie Busson. Also at that meeting, two new Blair police officers were sworn in and had badge pinning. Ryan Eddy and Jackson Radloff are new members of the Blair Police Department. Governor Jim Pillen officially filed the paperwork and announced the selection of Joe Kelly as his Lieutenant Governor nominee yesterday. Lieutenant Governor Kelly has served Nebraska during the past 4 years in the role. Born and raised in Lexington, Lieutenant Governor Kelly holds degrees from the University of Nebraska and the University of Nebraska College of Law. He served in the Nebraska National Guard, being honorably discharged as first lieutenant in 1985. Lieutenant Governor and his wife, Susie, have been married for 36 years and have two children, Shannon and Tom. Those are the latest stories from the KTIC News Center.
3: Well, once again, we are going to be seeing some sunshine across much of northeast Nebraska today. We'll get up to an afternoon high of 82, winds will be out of the north at around 10 to 20. Tonight, then, clear skies will dip back down to a low of 58. As we roll to tomorrow, sunshine with a high of 81. Tomorrow night, clear skies at a low of 58. Then for your Friday, sunshine, high of 84. Friday night, chance for showers and thunderstorms after midnight with a low of 67. For the weekend, looking pretty nice. Mostly sunny on Saturday, high of 89. Saturday night, we'll see a low of 73. And then on Sunday, partial sunshine with a high of 90. Sunday night, slight chance for showers and thunderstorms and a low of 68. And then on Monday, we'll call for a chance for showers and thunderstorms with an afternoon high of 85. That is your Bullseye weather forecast. Currently, right now, here in the heart of cattle country this morning, we're sitting at about 62 degrees here at West Point's 107.9 The Bull.
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If it weren't for the wind, that's Ella Langley on 107.9 The Bull, 9 minutes after 7 o'clock here inside of the Deers Ford Lincoln Studios. Coming up here in just a little bit, we'll have a check of your sports headlines in just a little bit. Also, a new study was released from AAA talking a little bit about speeding tickets. Details are on the way on that in just a few. But at 10 minutes after 7, it's Josh Turner. Would you go with me on a Wednesday? On a Northeast Nebraska's home for more country music in the morning with 107.9 The Bull.

0: There you go, it's Josh Turner at a Would You Go With Me. 107.9 of the Bolt, 714, and now the time. Agribusiness update coming up here in just a little bit. Also, we'll tell you what's happening at the West Point Community Theater as well. Right now, it's time for a check of sports here on the Bolt.
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2: I'm Joel Janacek. There was high school volleyball on 107.9 The Bowl last night as West Point Beamer hosted UTAN for the NSAA Hall of Fame Jamboree match. UTAN defeated the Cadets in four sets, winning 25-7, 25-11, 16-25, and 25-14. West Point Beamer officially opens the season on Thursday, hosting Wakefield. In high school softball from yesterday, it was Fort Calhoun downing Takema Herman 16-1. Twin River defeated NEN 11-3. It was Pierce over Highway 91 8-3. Raymond Central defeated North Bend Central 9-0. It was UTAN Mead over North Bend Central 16-4. And Loganview Scribner Center got past Arlington 6-5. Also from yesterday, Crete down Columbus Lakeview 13-1. It was Gretna over Bennington 6-1. Lincoln North Star beat Columbus 15-5. Norfolk blanked Lincoln Southeast 12-0. It was Omaha Westview shutting out Fremont 12-0. Wahoo defeated Malcolm 13-4. And it was Wayne downing O'Neill 15-0. The 20th-ranked Midland volleyball team swept York in three sets in last night's home opener. The Warriors won the match 25-14, 25-13, and 25-19, improving to 3-2 on the season. Midland will host Viterbo at 11 a.m. and Missouri Baptist at 4 p.m. on Thursday at the Midland Showdown. The Morningside volleyball team has earned a Great Plains Athletic Conference Player of the Week honor. Mustang junior Sida Hagedorn was named the GPAC Attacker of the Week after playing a major role in Morningside's perfect 5-0 week. Hagedorn led the Morningside attack with 75 kills across 18 sets, averaging 4.17 kills per set. She hit 285 over the five matches as the Mustangs improved to 7-2 on the season. The Lee volleyball team is back on their own for the first time since 2010. The Panthers head coach is Brianne Bachman, who was an assistant for Clarkson Lee. Bachman shares some information about her background.
3: I have also been an assistant volleyball coach when I taught at Mercy High in Omaha. I graduated from Meridian, and I played volleyball while I was there, and just kind of has been a lifelong passion.
2: The Panthers bring back one starter from last year's Clarkson Lee squad, and Bachman says the team had a solid offseason.
3: So offseason, the girls were really committed. They showed up to the weight room for the most part 4 days a week, and we had open gyms that the girls attended. We went to a few different camps, not always with the same girls, but they were really committed to building their teamwork and just kind of their team in general.
2: Lee opens up this season on Monday, August 31st, hosting Stanton and Plainview in a triangular. For KTIC Sports, I'm Joel Janacek.
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5: The Cleveland Guardians won their sixth straight game, a comeback 10-inning win at the Angels 8-6. The White Sox beat Texas and Jacob DeGrom 11-7. Seattle over Philadelphia 4-1, while Atlanta edged the Dodgers 4-3. That ends LA's six-game winning streak. Pittsburgh homered in the ninth for a 1-0 victory at San Diego, beating closer Mason Miller. Arizona was down 4-0 to the Cubs in the eighth and still beat Chicago 5-4 on a two-run pinch homer bottom of the ninth. The Mets won on a 10th inning error against Milwaukee 3-2. Kansas City won its ninth straight game. Colorado ended a seven-game skid. Detroit won to end a six-game losing streak. And Boston won its fifth in a row on a grand slam in the 11th from Jaren Duran 7-3 at Miami. The Big Ten Conference and the SEC officially banned players who signed with a pro league. 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
5: 7:20 now the time here out of the morning at Stampede. Well, Triple A just released a new study which says that 79% of American drivers admit to speeding. Yes, 15% say they speed frequently, 30% are sometimes speeders, 34% are rare speeders, and only 21% said they never speed. And that sounds like people were honest when they were asked why they speed. Well, 31% said they speed to get around slower drivers. 25% said they do it to reach their destination just a little bit faster. And 21% do it to avoid holding up in traffic. When asked what would cause them to slow down, well, 79% said to avoid getting a ticket. 72% to avoid being involved in a crash. And 60% said they'd slow down for bad weather. Now, most drivers say they posted speed limits are appropriate, but may also say driving 10 miles per hour over the limit is acceptable. And nearly half believe that keeping up with traffic is safer than obeying the posted speed limit. Also, 30% say they don't think speeding is a big deal because no one actually drives the speed limit. Again, that's what the new study with AAA was released, saying that 79% of American drivers admit to speeding. Time now for an agribusiness update with the Rural Radio Network.
6: Soybean galmage impacting 19.3 million acres across seven states. I'm Alex Makovica, back with you on the Rural Radio Network. Good morning. That's according to Dr. Justin McMeckin. He's a cropping system specialist with Nebraska Extension and said there's a multi-state effort to help better understand soybean galmage and develop strategies for producers.
7: Yeah, we have collaborations, especially Iowa and Minnesota and South Dakota, looking at varietal differences, accession lines, stuff that's in the U.S. germplasm. We're looking at biocontrol. We're looking at cultural control practices, chemical control practices, trying to get as many things as we can in the hands of growers that might help them in their operation.
6: And McMeckin says there's a new publication available with information on soybean galmage, and producers got to see it firsthand at this year's Soybean Management Field Days.
7: That's packed full of information on its biology, ecology, how it gets into our system, what favors it, the biocontrol agents we may see, cultural control practices to be considered, and a suite of other things that they can consider for management.
6: And sticking with the soybean industry, soy leaders are warning the White House not to expand small refineries

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1: I'm Connie Green in the KTIC News Center, which is sponsored by TNT Coins in Fremont. Dolly Parton passed away yesterday. She was 80. Her family confirmed her death as well. She fought a brief battle with cancer. President Trump has ordered flags fly at half staff to honor Parton now through sunset September 1st. Six new members of the Blair Volunteer Fire and Rescue Department were approved by the Blair City Council at last night's meeting, along with two new police officers. Governor Jim Pillen officially filed the paperwork and announced the selection of Joe Kelly as his lieutenant governor nominee yesterday. Lieutenant Governor Kelly has served Nebraska the past 4 years in that role. Those are the latest stories from the KTIC News Center.
2: What's going on in Cumming County? The latest events? 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
3: All right, just after 7:30, now the time here on 107.9 of the Bull. It's time now for our update with our friends from West Point Beamer Public Schools. Joining us today, High School Principal Andy Lewis. And first off, good morning.
4: Good morning, Doug. Thanks for having me.
3: And let's school year officially underway. Feel kind of good to be back in the grind.
4: Absolutely. It was great to get the kids back and have teachers back in the building and working hard. It's been a good start to the year. We're excited.
3: And again, it's an exciting time at West Point Beamer Public Schools. Fall sports season getting underway with all kinds of different activities.
4: Yeah, we are underway. They had their Jamboree volleyball game last night against UTAN, but their first official competition night is against Wakefield tomorrow night on Thursday. On Thursday, there's also cross country at Loganview. That meet will be a little different this year. It's typically on Loganview's campus, but it's actually going to be in Yuling this year because of some of the construction that's being done in Loganview. And then on Friday, our girls' golf team is going to travel to Wayne at 9 o'clock, and our football team has their first home game that night against Bishop Newman, 7 p.m. start. Our Booster Club is going to be doing a tailgate at that time for Booster Club membership, and they'll have food for everybody. And I think Let's Get Tropical is going to be at the game as well, so thank all those people for making that night special.
3: Again, it's kind of crazy to think fall sports season is here, and going to be getting underway this week. Of course, you can check out the school's website, wpcadets.org, for a full list of activities and events. Also, an important, those that are thinking about heading off to college or maybe into the military, you have any big event coming up this evening?
4: Absolutely. This is a great event for all students in Cumming County. There's College Nights. That's going to be happening at the Nielsen Center from 6 to 8 o'clock tonight. There's over 35 different organizations there, from colleges to businesses to military, just kind of giving you all the options that you have coming up in your lives. And we encourage all students the high school age to be in attendance tonight to really take a look at that and really start thinking about your future.

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1: All right, that is Andy Lewis, high school principal from West Point Beaver Public Schools, stopping in here this morning to get us the latest happenings as we wrap up here today. Anything else you like to add?
0: No, it's just a great start to the school year. I hope that parents and kids are getting into a good routine and that everybody stays safe here.
1: All right, that'll do it for this week's update. That's Andy Lewis from West Point Beaver Public Schools. Thanks again for stopping in.
0: Thank you so much.
1: All right, that'll do it for this update on KTIC.
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1: Seven at 35, and now the time here at 107.9 of the Bull is once again going to be a really nice day weather-wise today. We'll climb for a high of 82. Tonight, dip back down to a low of 58. Tomorrow, even a little bit nicer with a high of 81. And then tomorrow night, we'll see a low of 58. And Friday, sunshine for Friday Night Lights with a high of 84. We'll continue to keep you in touch with the latest weather information, of course, on air and online as well at KTICradio.com. Friends at the West Point Community Theater get ready to present the movie Moana. That'll be showing this upcoming Friday, Saturday, and Sunday. Showtimes will be at 7:30 all three nights. About a two-hour-long movie, Moana, shows this weekend at the West Point Community Theater. If you'd like further details on upcoming activities at the theater, check out the theater's website, including on how you can be part of the Missoula Children's Theater auditions coming up on Monday, September 14th. 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Days, anniversaries, we'll celebrate those in a couple of minutes. Here's Kenny Chesney and Anything But Mine. Good morning.

0: Happy birthday!
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4: Birthdays, anniversaries to celebrate here on the 26th day of August. Happy birthday, Eric Brubitz. Love Mom and Dad. Happy birthday, Eric Brubitz. Love Lyndon, Landry, and Layla. Happy birthday, Eric Brubitz. Love Tiffany. Happy birthday to Dwayne Johnson from Michael and Kathy. Happy birthday, Dwayne Johnson from Pat. Happy birthday to Grandpa Dwayne from Gunner, Oakley, and Finley. Happy birthday, Grandpa Johnson. Love Riley, Jordan, and Berkeley. Also, a happy birthday, Dad. Love your four daughters, Amy, Angie, Brandy, and Tammy, and their families. Also, we got a happy birthday to Jody DeCamper with love from your family. 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

0: Let's play Initial Response on 107.9 The Bull. If your three initials match the following three letters in the same order, call 402-372-9191 within 2 minutes. You'll score today's amount. If there's no winner, The Bull adds $10.79 to the next morning's jackpot. It'll grow until we get a winner. Now, here are the three initials for you to match with Initial Response.
1: Well, once again, we have $21.58 to try to give away here this morning, playing Initial Response. So let's get to the initials and see what happens this morning. Well, our first initial up for you this morning, that is an A. A as in Andrew. A as in Angie. A is our first initial for you this morning. Middle initial we're looking for. Let's use a P. P as in Paul. P is our middle initial for you this morning. And our last initial. Our last initial for you this morning is an R. R as in Rogers. R is our last initial for you this morning. A. P-R, A-P-R. If that happens to match your initials, call 372-9191, and you could take the jackpot of $21.58. 372-9191, A-P-R. Your 2 minutes starts right now.
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1: Well, once again, we had the initials APR. APR were the initials. And guess what? No response. So we'll add another $10.79 to the jackpot. Be up to $32.37 into the Creative Expressions jackpot for tomorrow. On the way in just a little bit, top of the hour, we'll check in with your latest local and regional news. Stay tuned for the details on that with Connie Green. As again this morning, remembering the late, great Dolly Parton. As again, she passed away yesterday at the age of 80. Thoughts and prayers with Dolly's family. Here's one I'll always remember. It's a little Kenny Rogers and Dolly in Islands in the Stream.
6: Baby, when

There you go. It's the late greats, Dolly Parton and Kenny Rogers on 107.9 of the Bull, remembering a Dolly Parton after the passing at the age of 80 yesterday. As again, Dolly had 25 number one country hits, 8 number one country albums, and she had more than 100 singles on the Billboard country charts across her career. She will be remembered forever. The legendary Dolly Parton wrapping up a double play. And 9 to 5 to take you to the pledge.

0: The legendary Dolly Parton in 9 to 5 at 7:59 now the time on a morning stampede. 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

0: Jolene and I Will Always Love You are just a few of the songs made famous by longtime country music singer and composer Dolly Parton. Her family announced that she passed away yesterday at the age of 80. The singer herself earlier this month noted that she had health challenges. Her husband, Carl Dean, passed away last year. Governor Jim Pillen is asking Nebraskans to lower flags in accordance with the president's desire to respect the memory of the legendary musician until sunset September 1st. A new statewide multi-year campaign has been launched with a goal of improving child care affordability, quality, and availability. So far, 65 entities have joined the effort called Child Care Can, which will focus exclusively on child care issues across all levels of government, business, and society in the state. During the kickoff earlier this week in Lincoln, campaign manager Elizabeth Everett said solving child care issues is vital to Nebraska, as other states across the country are now looking differently at the topic.
1: Different states are pursuing different approaches, but they are increasingly recognizing the same reality. Child care is not simply a private issue for parents to figure out on their own. It is part of the infrastructure that allows a state to work. The consequences for a state's economy are simply too great for childcare to remain the responsibility of families and providers alone. It requires shared responsibility and shared investment.
0: Everett says across Nebraska, parents make difficult family and financial decisions. Providers work long hours on tight margins. Employers try to attract and retain workers. And communities work on attracting and keeping young families. But all of those issues are not separate, as child care runs through each of them. The campaign website, childcarecan.org, says Nebraska residents can play a role by joining their group, taking part in campaign events, and supporting practical solutions that strengthen the state's child care system. The City of Valley's boil advisory has been lifted. The boil advisory was lifted after about two rounds of testing at 15 sites. All came back clear. The initial advisory was put into place after a technical issue at the water plant led to a loss in pressure. The Nebraska State Fair opens this Friday, August 28th, and runs 11 days in Grand Island. Livestock and other displays and competitions will be up and running, but what about fair food? This year, some of the unusual dishes, fried Oreos, caramel apple crunch elephant ears, gluten-free treats, Korean corn dogs, the Buckin' Boar's Nest, which is pulled pork with macaroni and cheese, pickles and onion straws, gourmet grilled cheese, island-style noodles, and way more than can be mentioned in this story. You can find full details online at statefair.org. Those are the latest stories from the KTIC News Center.
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4: Well, once again, we're going to see some sunshine across the listening area today. And again, to temperature-wise, as we gradually warm up to an afternoon high, right around 81 this afternoon. Winds will be a little bit breezy at times, gusting up to near 30 miles per hour. Then as we look at the forecast for this evening, temperature-wise, we'll dip back down to a low right around 58. Winds will be out of the northwest at around 5. For tomorrow, sunshine, winds will be calm, and we'll get up to an afternoon high of 81. Tomorrow night, clear skies and a low of 58. For your Friday, sunshine with a high of 84. Friday night, 30% chance of showers and storms. We'll dip back down to a low of 67. For the weekend, Saturday, sunshine with a high of 89. Saturday nights, we'll see a low of 73. And for your Sunday, sunshine with a high of 90. That is your Bullseye weather forecast. Temperatures across northeast Nebraska this morning. Columbus sit at 65, Albion at 62. Norfolk at 64, Wayne in at 62, Sioux City at 63, Ottawa 63, Tecama in at 64, and Blair sits in at 65. Right here in the hearts of cattle country, 64 degrees, here at West Point's 107.9 The Bull.
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1: I'm Joel Janacek. There was high school volleyball on 107.9 The Bull last night as West Point Beamer hosted UTAN for the NSAA Hall of Fame Jamboree match. UTAN defeated the Cadets in four sets, winning 25-7, 25-11, 16-25, and 25-14. West Point Beamer officially opens the season on Thursday, hosting Wakefield. In high school softball from yesterday, it was Fort Calhoun downing Takema Herman 16-1. Twin River defeated NEN 11-3. It was Pierce over Highway 91 8-3. Raymond Central defeated North Bend Central 9-0. It was UTAN Mead over North Bend Central 16-4. And Loganview Scribner Center got past Arlington 6-5. Also from yesterday, Crete down Columbus Lakeview 13-1. It was Gretna over Bennington 6-1. Lincoln North Star beat Columbus 15-5. Norfolk blanked Lincoln Southeast 12-0. It was Omaha Westview shutting out Fremont 12-0. Wahoo defeated Malcolm 13-4. And it was Wayne downing O'Neill 15-0. The 20th-ranked Midland volleyball team swept York in three sets in last night's home opener. The Warriors won the match 25-14, 25-13, and 25-19, improving to 3-2 on the season. Midland will host Viterbo at 11 a.m. and Missouri Baptist at 4 p.m. on Thursday at the Midland Showdown. The Morningside volleyball team has earned a Great Plains Athletic Conference Player of the Week honor. Mustang junior Sida Hagedorn was named the GPAC Attacker of the Week after playing a major role in Morningside's perfect 5-0 week. Hagedorn led the Morningside attack with 75 kills across 18 sets, averaging 4.17 kills per set. She hit 285 over the five matches as the Mustangs improved to 7-2 on the season. The Lee volleyball team is back on their own for the first time since 2010. The Panthers head coach is Brianne Bachman, who was an assistant for Clarkson Lee. Bachman shares some information about her background.
2: I have also been an assistant volleyball coach when I taught at Mercy High in Omaha. I graduated from Meridian, and I played volleyball while I was there and just kind of has been a lifelong passion.
1: The Panthers bring back one starter from last year's Clarkson Lee squad, and Bachman says the team had a solid offseason.
2: So offseason, the girls were really committed. They showed up to the weight room for the most part 4 days a week, and we had open gyms that the girls attended. We went to a few different camps, not always with the same girls, but they were really committed to building their teamwork and just kind of their team in general.
1: Lee opens up this season on Monday, August 31st, hosting Stanton and Plainview in a triangular. For KTIC Sports, I'm Joel Janacek.
0: From the Fox Sports Studios in Los Angeles, here's Steve DeSager.
3: The Cleveland Guardians won their sixth straight game, a comeback 10-inning win at the Angels 8-6. The White Sox beat Texas and Jacob deGrom 11-7. Seattle over Philadelphia 4-1, while Atlanta edged the Dodgers 4-3. That ends LA's six-game winning streak. Pittsburgh homered in the ninth for a 1-0 victory at San Diego, beating closer Mason Miller. Arizona was down 4-0 to the Cubs in the eighth and still beat Chicago 5-4 on a two-run pinch homer bottom of the ninth. The Mets won on a 10th inning error against Milwaukee 3-2. Kansas City won its ninth straight game. Colorado ended a seven-game skid. Detroit won to end a six-game losing streak. And Boston won its fifth in a row on a grand slam in the 11th from Jaren Duran 7-3 at Miami. The Big Ten Conference and the SEC officially banned players who signed with a pro league. Patriots running back Travion Henderson missed practice with an ankle injury.
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0: Time is right to do a little crash in the burn. It's 8:23 now. The time. Your time, 107.9 above. The lovely Faith Hill is on to the way before we get to the bottom of the hour of your opening markets. But right now, ag information. Here's Chad Boyer. Good morning, Chad.
1: All right, thanks very much there, Doug. Let's take a look at ag information here on a Wednesday on the bull. High-value silage depends on maintaining chop quality throughout harvest. Do you know how to reliably monitor your silage quality? Nebraska Extension educator Ben Beckman has some insights. Energy from corn silage comes in large part, he says, from the starch in the grain itself. After consuming, the outer seed coat impedes start digestion.

0: Now, to counter that, many modern choppers are fitted with a kernel processor. It physically crushes or damages the grain and stalks, improving digestibility. Correctly setting those rollers is critical, Beckman says, to close... too close and the machine wear increases, and too far apart, the kernels are not broken and digestibility goes down. Now, Beckman says to achieve high-quality silage, catching any problems with the processor as soon as possible is critical. There is a sampling process to do that. He has that laid out in a couple of methods. I have the story up on the blog. Beckman says for those who do not have access to a kernel processor, keeping chop length short can accomplish similar results. Shortening chop length to 3/8 of an inch for machines without a processor will do more kernel damage and maintain a similar fiber particle size. For those whose priority is not particle size, like mostly beef producers, dropping down to a 1/2 inch chop length will damage even more kernels and provide the additional benefit of helping get a better pack. Farmers and landowners are increasingly being approached about leasing land for wind, solar, battery storage projects, renewable projects like that. And according to the Center for Rural Affairs, these agreements can create opportunities to generate some long-term stable income from your property as a renewable energy development site. There is a new fact sheet that was put out by the Center for Rural Affairs that aims to help landowners better understand the leasing process. The fact sheet provides information on renewable energy lease processes, from early conversations to site review, lease negotiations, construction, operation, the eventual decommissioning. That's a part of it as well. If you'd like to take a look at that new web, publication, it is available through the Center for Rural Affairs website, cfra.org. The direct link is up on my blog. And in a significant market access win for U.S. agriculture, Nigeria is now open to a wide range of U.S. beef and pork products. While Nigeria previously accepted only a limited number of processed meat items, the USDA export library now states that U.S. red meat products can be exported to Nigeria unless they are specifically excluded. Nigeria still does not accept beef or pork offal or bone-in hams. Smoked, dried, and cured beef and pork products are also excluded, but beef cuts and all pork cuts except bone-in hams are now eligible to be shipped to Nigeria. It has the sixth largest population in the world, more than 240 million. It is the third largest economy in Africa, behind South Africa and Egypt. That's Ag Information here at KTIC. Chad Moyer reporting.
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0: There you go. It's Dylan Scanton and Nobody. It's 8:29 now. 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
1: 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Wheat futures are the leaders higher this morning, with both Chicago and KC contracts up 10 to 12 cents overnight. The attacks in the Black Sea escalated last night, and that's adding in more premium as the Russia and Ukraine conflict has again targeted important shipping infrastructure. Corn futures are higher behind wheat, with Dease corn around a three-year high with room still to the upside. And news that China will be excluded from Iranian sanctions to give them time to find alternative oil supplies has soybeans a nickel higher, with more traders feeling certain about continued Chinese business and the possibility of seeing some corn or wheat bought as well. And cattle futures are to the downside, with substantial cash trade on Tuesday in Nebraska at 218 and 345. September corn is up 5 1/4 at 505 3/4. December up 4 1/2 at 528. September soybeans up 6 3/4 at 1234 3/4. November up a nickel at 1242 3/4. September Chicago wheat up 15 3/4 at 701 1/4. December up 15 3/4 at 718 1/2. September KC wheat up 14 1/2 at 769. December up 14 1/4 at 785. August live cattle are up 20 cents at 218.30. October down 20 at 210.82. August feeders down 57 at 333.15. September down 62 at 318.65. October lean hogs are up 27 at 80.72. December up 40 at 70.75. 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
9: I'm Connie Green in the KTIC News Center, which is sponsored by TNT Coins in Fremont. Dolly Parton passed away yesterday at the age of 80. Governor Jim Pillen is asking Nebraskans to lower flags in accordance with the president's desire to respect the memory of the legendary musician until sunset September 1st. The City of Valley's boil advisory has been lifted. The initial advisory was put in place after a technical issue at the water plant led to a loss in pressure. The Nebraska State Fair opens this Friday, August 28th, and runs for 11 days in Grand Island. You can find more details on all the events online at statefair.org. That's statefair.org. Those are the latest stories from the KTIC News Center.
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20: Ample sunshine expected today with daytime highs approaching 82. Winds out of the northwest, 8 to 15 miles an hour. Clear skies again tonight, lows dip down to about 58. Ample sunshine expected tomorrow, highs level off around 80. High temperatures reach up to 83 Friday under mainly clear skies. 88 Saturday. I'm weatherology meteorologist Megan Mulford on West Point's 107.9 The Bull.
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0: 107.9 of the Bull, coming to you inside of the Deers Ford Lincoln Studios on a Northeast Nebraska's number one of choice. That is the Bells teaming up there with the Dolly Parton and Son of Jolene. As Dolly Parton didn't just leave us Jolene, she helped write the next chapter in the Son of Jolene as Dolly teamed up with Omaha's own Bells to tell the story of what happens when Jolene's son grows up and apparently inherits a little of his mama's troublemaking ways. That was one of the last songs that Dolly ever recorded with Omaha's own The Bells with the song Son of Jolene. On the way here in a little bit, we're going to put a wrap to the 8 o'clock hour, get you ready for the 90s and 9. Thanks again for letting us be part of your Wednesday with 107.9 The Bull.
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9: Ample sunshine expected today with daytime highs approaching 82. Winds out of the northwest, 8 to 15 miles an hour. Clear skies again tonight, lows dip down to about 58. Ample sunshine expected tomorrow, highs level off around 80. High temperatures reach up to 83 Friday under mainly clear skies. 88 Saturday. I'm weatherology meteorologist Megan Mulford on West Point's 107.9 The Bull.
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12: 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Wheat futures are the leaders higher this morning with some more bombing between Russia and Ukraine. Russian wheat exports for August are projected to be just 1.9 million metric tons, according to Sovecon, compared to the average of 5 million. Corn futures are higher, supported by wheat and impending lower yields as early harvest gets underway for some. And news that China will be excluded from the Iranian sanctions to give them time to find alternative oil supplies has soybeans higher today. A flash sale was reported this morning of 333,000 metric tons, or around 12.2 million bushels of new crop soybeans to China. Cattle futures have found a sliver of hope this morning, though cash trade so far this week has been considerably lower. September corn is up 3 1/4 at 503 3/4. December up 2 3/4 at 526 1/4. September soybeans up 5 1/2 at 1233 1/2. November up a nickel at 1242 1/2. September Chicago wheat up 11 at 696 1/2. December up 11 1/4 at 714 1/4. September KC wheat up 9 at 763 1/2. December up 9 1/4 at 780. August live cattle are up 70 cents at 218.80. October up 70 at 211.65. August feeders down a dollar at 332.72. September up 87 at 320.15. October up 155 at 314.87. October lean hogs down a quarter at 80.20. December up 20 at 70.55. 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

0: 107.9 of the Bowl. That's John Michael Montgomery, and I swear on a Northeast Nebraska's number one in choice. And thanks again for letting us be part of your workday. Don't forget, Cumming County College and Military Fair is coming up this evening at the Nielsen Community Center from 6 to 8. Over 35 different colleges and universities and military representatives will be in attendance. Don't forget, Education Quest will also do a breakout session on financial aid and paying for college coming up at 6:30 this evening. It's the Cumming County College and Military Fair taking place again coming up tonight from 6 to 8 p.m. at the Nielsen Community Center. We'll keep the 90s and 9 moving along here inside the 9 o'clock hour with a little music from Travis Tritt and Blackhawk on the way, powered in part by our good friends at the Dairy Queen here in West Point with 107.9 The Bull.
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It's Martina McBride and Wrong Again on 107.9 The Bull as the 90s and 9, sponsored in part by our friends at the Dairy Queen here in West Point, and also coming to you live inside the Deers Ford Lincoln Studios, home of the Auto Amigos with Fernando, Tony, and Little Lugnut. Make sure you follow them on Facebook, as it pays to follow Deers Ford Lincoln, Fremont, USA. West Point Community Theater continues with their tryouts for A Bad Year for Tomatoes. That'll take place coming up tomorrow night from 7 to 9 p.m. You can try out again for the next production at the West Point Community Theater tomorrow night, 7 to 9 p.m. at the West Point Community Theater. Also, don't forget, free tire disposal event scheduled for tomorrow, weather permitting, from 8 to noon at the Cumming County Fairgrounds here in West Point. 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That'll wrap it up for me, Doug Anderson. Get outside and enjoy the sunshine. We'll climb for a high of 80. A little bit of breeze today. Winds will be out of

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4: We're a mile north of Beamer here, and looks like we got about 90 hundreds.
5: The left lane going south on Highway 9 out of Pender is blocked.
6: We had some weather move through, and start time is going to be delayed about a half hour.
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13: 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This is for well-watered crops in and around West Point and Cumming County, northeast and east central Nebraska. Corn with an emergence date of May 8th. Again, that dense stage. Water use over the last 3 days, 41 hundredths. Anticipated water use for the next 3 days, 64 hundredths. Soybeans with an emergence date of May 8th. Again, still actively green and growing. Pod fill. Water use over the last 3 days, 36 hundredths. Anticipated water use for the next 3 days, 55 hundredths. Alfalfa with full ground cover. Water use over the last 3 days, 42 hundredths. Anticipated water use for the next 3 days, 66 hundredths. On freshly cut alfalfa, cut that water use in half. 10 days after cutting, water use is 75% of the value, and 20 days after cutting, water use is the full value given. Future water use predictions are based partly on water use for the last 3 days and also on historic averages. To get more information, go to our website under the weather tab, kticradio.com. That is the crop water use report for today, Wednesday, August 26th. Chad Moyer reporting.
14: Ample sunshine expected today, with daytime highs approaching 79. Winds out of the northwest, 8 to 15 miles an hour. Lows dip down to about 58 tonight, clear skies. Daytime highs approaching 81. Tomorrow, bright sunshine expected. Mainly clear skies Friday, with highs around 83. 88 Saturday. I'm weatherology meteorologist Megan Mulford on West Point's 107.9 The Bull.
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Nebraska's best country, 107.9 The Bull. Well, a good Wednesday to you, friends. I'm Joel Janicek. Welcome to the 10 o'clock hour on this Wednesday morning here on The Bull. Hoping to find you well. Thanks for being with us here inside the Deers Ford Lincoln Studios. And I'll be honest, the world is a little less brighter today. Of course, we learned yesterday that the legendary icon that is Dolly Parton passed away at the age of 80 after a short secret battle of cancer. And I tell you what, who doesn't love Dolly Parton? Who didn't love Dolly Parton? In fact, today I'm wearing my Dolly Parton t-shirt. So we definitely say RIP Queen. As if you noticed, there's been an uptick in Dolly Parton music the last couple of days here on The Bull, and we'll continue to do so as we certainly pay our respects to the icon that was Dolly Parton. We have three country hits in a row for you right now, though, from Riley Green and Blake Shelton. We'll kick it off with Shenandoah here on The Bull.

0: 107.9 The Bull. Tonight, CBS is airing an hour-long special at 9 p.m. to pay tribute to Dolly Parton, who again passed away yesterday after a secret battle with cancer. ABC was also quick to air their own special edition of 2020 honoring Dolly last night. You can catch that on Disney Plus or Hulu today if you missed it. Dolly Parton, an American icon, at 9 o'clock tonight on CBS. Gail King and Tony Dolkapill host this tribute, which features excerpts from 60 Minutes and Dolly's other CBS interviews. They'll also have someone at Dollywood. And Dolly Parton, an American original on Disney Plus. David Muir hosts the 2020 special, which aired on ABC last night. It includes Dolly's past interviews with Barbara Walters and Robin Roberts, plus tributes from Keith Urban, Jane Fonda, Ashley McBride, Rascal Flatts, Kiki Palmer, and execs for the Opry and CMA. So another way to watch a little more Dolly tonight. On the way, Bullseye weather, market information from the Rural Radio Network, then three in a row from Mark Wills, Ricky Van Shelton, and Jason Aldean.
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8: Ample sunshine expected today, with daytime highs approaching 79. Winds out of the northwest, 8 to 15 miles an hour. Lows dip down to about 58 tonight, clear skies. Daytime highs approaching 81. Tomorrow, bright sunshine expected. Mainly clear skies Friday, with highs around 83. 88 Saturday. I'm weatherology meteorologist Megan Mulford on West Point's 107.9 The Bull.
9: 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We futures are still the leaders here this morning with fresh news out of the Black Sea and more attacks on shipping infrastructure. Russian wheat exports for August are projected to be just 1.9 million metric tons compared to the average of 5 million. Corn futures are higher, supported by wheat and impending lower yields as early harvest gets underway for some. And soybeans are also higher as the concerns over sanctions have subsided with the exclusion of China. A flash sale was reported this morning of 333,000 metric tons, or around 12.2 million bushels of new crop soybeans to China. Cattle futures are slightly higher here on some technical support, and hogs are mixed to better here. September corn is up 2 3/4 at 503 1/4. December up 2 1/2 at 526. September soybeans up 6 3/4 at 1234 3/4. November up 6 3/4 at 1244 1/2. September Chicago wheat up 12 at 697 1/2. December up 11 1/2 at 714 3/4. September KC wheat up 6 3/4 at 761 1/4. December up 7 1/4 at 778. August live cattle up a dollar at 219.10. October up 85 at 211.80. August feeders down 112 at 332.60. September up 72 at 320. October up 170 at 315.02. October lean hogs are down 25 at 80.20. December up 22 at 70.57. 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
10: 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Ricketts knows D.C. is pay to play. 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He voted to lower his own taxes and made a killing dumping shares before a looming government shutdown. Meanwhile, he's opposed every serious attempt to ban congressional stock trading. Nebraskans can't afford lawmakers enriching themselves while our costs go through the roof. 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

0: Mr. Aldean here on The Bull. Joel Janacek back with you as we keep working our way through the 10 o'clock hour here on a Wednesday morning. Had our first little taste of high school volleyball on The Bull last night as we broadcasted the Jamboree match with West Point Beamer hosting UTAM. 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We'll have Bancroft Rosalie hosting Humphrey Lindsay tomorrow night around 6 o'clock. And then high school football kicks off Friday night here on The Bull. 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Pregame at 6:30, kickoff at 7 o'clock. 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
1: We're a mile north of Beamer here, and looks like we got about 90 hundreds.
2: The left lane going south on Highway 9 out of Pender is blocked.
3: We had some weather move through, and start time is going to be delayed about a half hour.
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10: Ample sunshine expected today, with daytime highs approaching 79. Winds out of the northwest, 8 to 15 miles an hour. Lows dip down to about 58 tonight, clear skies. Daytime highs approaching 81. Tomorrow, bright sunshine expected. Mainly clear skies Friday, with highs around 83. 88 Saturday. I'm weatherology meteorologist Megan Mulford on West Point's 107.9 The Bull.
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107.9, the Bull, Nebraska's best country. Hey there again. Welcome to 11 o'clock on this Wednesday. I'm Joel Janacek. Thanks for being with us here inside the Deers Ford Lincoln Studios. Deers Ford Lincoln, home of the Auto Amigos, Fernando and Tony. Follow Fernando and Tony on Facebook, Instagram, and TikTok. Coming up, Dwight Yoakam, Thomas Rhett, Kenny Chesney. Also, Doug Anderson's going to let us know what's for lunch at the midday menu. We'll have a mid-morning grain report from the Rural Radio Network, Bullseye Weather, and more country. It all starts right now with Luke Bryan on the Bull.

0: 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More of Nebraska's best country coming up. 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
6: Good morning, I'm Lacey Shippey for the Rural Radio Network, and it's time to take a look at our midday livestock trade with livestock market analyst Kyle Bumstead. Kyle, we opened cattle a little higher here, but some pressure coming back in as we head into mid-session. Tell me what you're seeing out there.
7: That's right, Lacey. I'm seeing more of the same. As you said, we started off a little bit higher, but now we've backed off our highs by a significant amount here. These October live cattle, they made a high at 212.15. We're sitting at 210.75 right now, down 20 cents on the session here. Did see that there's some 218 trade here in Nebraska, and surprised that's kind of right where the August board is trading, and that's where the cash is. You know, they got to meet up here on Monday when the August goes off the board, so they're met up with the cash, so they've done their job. Now these Octobers are thinking that maybe 210 is going to be the downside there, and that's kind of what folks are thinking as far as cash next week is 210. So, you know, tough to say here, but holding out has not paid here as far as live cattle on a dressed or a live basis right now. So that's the tough part here is, you know, didn't want to play ball at 365. Now we're down at 345 on a dressed basis, and that all happened within about 10 days. So pretty ugly there. Midday box beef, we were down a little bit on the choice as well. Now on the feeder cattle side of things here, lower there as well. Our high in these October feeders was 320.72. We're back at 316.72, so we're $4 off our highs there. It doesn't sound like a lot, but it's starting to kind of accelerate here to the downside. We did see that Russia and Ukraine, they're going to accelerate things over there, and that popped the grain markets here. And about the same time, that's when the feeders sold off, so the algorithms are kind of driving this market here a little bit. But on the fundamental side here, we are going to see that feeder cattle index down here about $1.83 to $333.63 with a daily average of $318.97 on 1,502 head. We did see El Reno yesterday, or El Reno does have 2,500 head today in their run, and 1,600 steers within that run. So going to be interesting to see where that goes. Now, a lot of moving parts here today, a lot of headline trade as well, Lacey.
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19: We're a mile north of Beamer here and looks like we got about 90 hundreds.
20: The left lane going south on Highway 9 out of Pender is blocked.
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23: Ample sunshine expected today, with daytime highs approaching 79. Winds out of the northwest, 8 to 15 miles an hour. Lows dip down to about 58 tonight, clear skies. Daytime highs approaching 81. Tomorrow, bright sunshine expected. Mainly clear skies Friday, with highs around 83. 88 Saturday. I'm weatherology meteorologist Megan Mulford on West Point's 107.9 The Bull.
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0: Nebraska's best country, 107.9 The Bull. Tonight in West Point, it's the big Cumming County College and Military Fair. That'll be tonight from 6 to 8 p.m. at the Nielsen Community Center here in West Point, featuring over 35 colleges, universities, and military representatives. 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That breakout session will be at 6:30. But again, the Cumming County College and Military Fair tonight, 6 to 8 p.m. at the Nielsen Center in West Point. 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
6: Ample sunshine expected today, with daytime highs approaching 79. Winds out of the northwest, 8 to 15 miles an hour. Lows dip down to about 58 tonight, clear skies. Daytime highs approaching 81. Tomorrow, bright sunshine expected. Mainly clear skies Friday, with highs around 83. 88 Saturday. I'm weatherology meteorologist Megan Mulford on West Point's 107.9 The Bull.
7: Daily Chapel, a message of hope and love in Christ from your neighbors, the people of the Lutheran Church, Missouri Synod.
8: In the name of the Father, and of the Son, and of the Holy Spirit, amen. This is Pastor Zachary Corey of Our Redeemer Lutheran Church in Wahoo, and this is Daily Chapel. A reading from Genesis chapter 11. Now the whole earth had one language and the same words, and as people migrated from the east, they found a plain in the land of Shinar and settled there. And they said to one another, "Come, let us make bricks and burn them thoroughly." And they had brick for stone and bitumen for mortar. Then they said, "Come, let us build ourselves a city and a tower with its top in the heavens, and let us make a name for ourselves, lest we be dispersed over the face of the whole earth." And the Lord came down to see the city and the tower which the children of man had built. And the Lord said, "Behold, they are one people, and they have all one language, and this is only the beginning of what they will do. And nothing that they propose to do will now be impossible for them. Come, let us go down and there confuse their language, so that they may not understand one another's speech." So the Lord dispersed them from there over the face of all the earth, and they left off building the city. Therefore, its name was called Babel, because there the Lord confused the language of all the earth. And from there, the Lord dispersed them over the face of all the earth. O Lord, have mercy on us. Thanks be to God. So, did you hear the confession of the unity in the multiplicity? First, we heard it with regard to rebellious man. Come, let us build ourselves a city and a tower with its top in the heavens, and let us make a name for ourselves. So though they were many, they wanted to make a singular name for themselves. The problem was that their unity was false, because they were unified by making a name.

0: for themselves over against the singular name of God. This was a unified rebellion against their covenantal maker. Then we heard the unity and the multiplicity again when God said, "Come, let us go down and there confuse their language so that they may not understand one another's speech." The narrator continues, "So the Lord dispersed them from there over the face of all the earth." So the one who said in the plural, "Let us go down," is then described as the singular Lord. And what does he do? He destroys the false unity of the people, and he scatters them. Well, in the New Testament, on the day of Pentecost, which we read about in Acts chapter 2, we're told that while people from across the world were gathered into one place, they all heard the disciples of Jesus speaking in their own tongues or languages regarding the mighty works of God. The name of God is not merely what he's called, but who he is and what he does. When the Lord has his Christians preach his gospel, the multiplicity of man are then enabled to be rightly united, not only with one another, but in the singular name of the triune God, that is, united to who he is and what he does. The persons of the Holy Trinity are then seen as working together for the good of mankind, God himself desiring for man to be united to him. Let us pray. O Almighty, everlasting God, Father, Son, and Holy Spirit, who showed your grace to us men and made your mercy bountifully evident, first, O Eternal Father, in making us as men, and Eternal Son of God, in being made man for us and making atonement for our sins on the cross, and Eternal Spirit, who proceeds eternally from the Father and the Son in giving us faith and sanctifying us by the Holy Gospel, we beseech you, the only eternal and almighty God, Father, Son, and Holy Spirit, to sustain us in your grace until the end and to give us eternal salvation. Amen. Thanks for joining us for Daily Chapel. The grace and peace of Christ be with you. Amen.
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1: Bright sunshine expected this afternoon with daytime highs approaching 79. Northwest winds 8 to 15 miles an hour. Clear skies again tonight, lows around 58. Bright sunshine expected tomorrow, daytime highs approaching 81. Partly cloudy and dry Friday and Saturday. Low 80s Friday, upper 80s by Saturday. I'm weatherology meteorologist Megan Mulford on West Point's 107.9 The Bull.
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0: Summer's coming. I think it's more like summer's going. Looking forward to that fall weather and 65 degrees for sure. That's Clint Black. I'm Joel Janacek. We are 107.9 The Bull, Nebraska's best country. An official good afternoon to you on this Wednesday, friends. Welcome into the noon hour. We're about halfway through the work day, and with today being Wednesday, about halfway through the work week. Appreciate you being along with us today here inside the Deers Ford Lincoln Studios on 107.9 FM, KTICRadio.com, or mobile app, and more. For your listening pleasure, we'll have a local look at sports, Fox Sports. Also, Jason Jorgensen will have Countdown to Kickoff, and we'll return with music from Scotty McCurry. All that and more headed your direction here on The Bull. I'm Joel Janacek. The Northeast Community College and Central Community College volleyball teams meet in Norfolk tonight. The CCC Raiders are 4-0 on the year coming in, while the Hawks are 4-2. Opening service set for 6 p.m. at Norfolk Catholic High School. The Briarcliff volleyball team takes on Benedictine on the road tonight. The Chargers are currently 5-1 on the season. First service 5 p.m. in Atchison, Kansas. The North Bend Central volleyball team looks for big things this year with the return of four starters from last year's 18-15 team. Returning for 22nd-year head coach A.B. Sterup is senior Mia Beebe, juniors Isabel Lykus and Mackenzie Wiener, and sophomore Hadley Karnatz. Coach Sterup says the team had a really good offseason.
1: Summer went really well. We got in quite a few camps, and it was all positive. We had a great summer with everyone. We have 25 out, which is a bigger number than we have had in the past. So with 25, I've had to adjust some practices and stuff, but it's good to have those numbers.
0: The Tigers open up their 2026 schedule on Thursday, September 3rd at the Northeast Nebraska Gene Growth Classic. Defending NSIC champion Wayne State College was picked to finish first in the 2026-27 NSIC Women's Golf Preseason Coaches Poll released yesterday. Defending NSIC individual champion Gaia Stanchikova was listed as the Wildcat player to watch in the NSIC this season. I'm Joel Janacek. Get more sports anytime at KTICRadio.com.
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6: The Cleveland Guardians won their sixth straight game, a comeback 10-inning win at the Angels 8-6. The White Sox beat Texas and Jacob deGrom 11-7. Seattle over Philadelphia 4-1, while Atlanta edged the Dodgers 4-3. That ends LA's six-game winning streak. Pittsburgh homered in the ninth for a 1-0 victory at San Diego, beating closer Mason Miller. Arizona was down 4-0 to the Cubs in the eighth and still beat Chicago 5-4 on a two-run pinch homer bottom of the ninth. The Mets won on a 10th inning error against Milwaukee 3-2. Kansas City won its ninth straight game. Colorado ended a seven-game skid. Detroit won to end a six-game losing streak. And Boston won its fifth in a row on a grand slam in the 11th from Jaren Duran 7-3 at Miami. The Big Ten Conference and the SEC officially banned players who signed with a pro league. Patriots running back Travion Henderson missed practice with an ankle injury.
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9: With Countdown to Kickoff, I'm Jason Jorgensen. At UCLA, there's a new sheriff in town as Bob Chesney gets his shot at trying to turn the Bruins program around. He's fresh off of leading James Madison to the college football playoffs, and he says he has a plan of trying to get the fans and the media excited about UCLA football.
10: You know, when I got to my initial press conference, a big part of it was we talked about having to re-engage this community, how to re-engage these high school coaches, how to make sure that we opened up to our alumni, how to make sure that we allowed the press, the local press, into practices. You know, and every one of the things along the way that we talked about doing in that press conference up to this point in time, we have lived out.
9: Now, he's looking to jumpstart the program with 42 transfers, which is by far the most in the Big Ten. Now, with so many changes in year one, he talks about where it all starts.
10: Right, and for me, it's got to be about the foundational elements that we bring to this program that I think travel regardless of the level you're at. Right? I understand, you know, what we're walking into, and I know that not only me, but our players also look forward to having an opportunity to represent UCLA on this national stage.
9: Now, Chesney's reputation is well known, having posted a winning record in all but one of his 16 seasons as a head coach. Time will tell if he can build a consistent winner in Hollywood. Coming up next time, we'll take a look at Northwestern. For Countdown to Kickoff, I'm Jason Jorgensen.
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0: Beaming up the country hits with Scotty, 107.9 The Bull. Well, ever noticed that everything online is overcomplicated lately? There's AI suggestions all over the place, weird prompts that come up. Don't you just kind of miss the simpler days of the internet? A post is going viral that asks the question to anyone that used the early internet, what's one app or website that you'll never forget? So for all you nostalgic folks out there, here are some of the best websites that you used to spend way too much time on. MySpace, guilty, Neopets, AOL, Instant Messenger, Ask Jeeves, guilty, Napster, guilty, GeoCities, eBombs World, guilty, LiveJournal, Yahoo Games, totally guilty, and Chat Roulette. Also, shout out to Hamster Dance as well. Excite.com was another one I did. You could play checkers on Excite.com. Yeah, I did that all the time. But yeah, so there you go. Some of the nostalgic websites we used to spend way too much time on. And I heard, by the way, I heard MySpace is making a comeback. So it's got to be interesting to see how that goes. Wonder if I can still access my MySpace page from 2005. I guess we'll have to see. Coming up at noon, Futures Update from the Rural Radio Network. 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
2: Good afternoon. I'm Lacey Shippey from the Gingrich Structures Market Desk for the Rural Radio Network. Grain trade is rallying behind wheat here mid-session with more escalation of the war between Russia and Ukraine that continues to threaten the world wheat supply. Russia has declared that there is no desire for peace talks, and overnight bombings have confirmed that. The 40-cent spike in wheat has the row crops stronger as well. Corn futures already looking at lower yields and high demand have the news they need to continue higher here today, up currently 11 to 12 cents. Weekly ethanol production was reported at 23,000 barrels per day higher, and stocks were 100,000 barrels higher. Soybeans are also up today with new hefty business from China in the form of 12.2 million bushels in a flash sale reported this morning. September corn is up 12 and 3 quarters at 513 and a quarter. December up 12 at 535 and a half. September soybeans up 19 at 1247. November up 20 and a half at 1258 and a half. September Chicago wheat up 41 at 726 and a half. December up 41 and a half at 744 and a half. September KC wheat up 35 and three quarters at 790 and a quarter. December up 35 and a half at 806 and a quarter. October soybean meal is up 750 at 331.20. October bean oil down 45 at 67.25. August live cattle are down 35 cents at 217.75. October down 120 at 209.82. August feeders are down 145 at 332.27. September down 297 at 316.30. October lean hogs down 12 cents at 80.32. December up 30 at 70.65. That's a look at your markets here on the Rural Radio Network.
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6: 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Ricketts knows D.C. is pay to play. 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He voted to lower his own taxes and made a killing dumping shares before a looming government shutdown. Meanwhile, he's opposed every serious attempt to ban congressional stock trading. Nebraskans can't afford lawmakers enriching themselves while our costs go through the roof. Tell Senator Ricketts to support the Ban Congressional Stock Trading Act now. 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

0: The love of my life, Miss Shania Twain, Nebraska's best country, 107.9 The Bull. Good afternoon again. Joel Janicek back with you, working our way through the noon hour here on this Wednesday inside the Deers Ford Lincoln studios. 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Sounds like that's a really funny play. It's going to be a good time. 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
7: Bright sunshine expected this afternoon, with daytime highs approaching 79. Northwest winds 8 to 15 miles an hour. Clear skies again tonight, lows around 58. Bright sunshine expected tomorrow, daytime highs approaching 81. Partly cloudy and dry Friday and Saturday, low 80s Friday, upper 80s by Saturday. I'm weatherology meteorologist Megan Mulford on West Point's 107.9 The Bull.
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0: 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It'll be at the Cumming County Fairgrounds in West Point for Cumming County residents only, and it is free of charge to Cumming County residents. 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

Nebraska's best country, 107.9 The Bull. Hey there again, friends. Welcome to 1 o'clock on this Wednesday afternoon. I'm Joel Janicek. Thanks for listening along today from the Deers Ford Lincoln Studios. Today is Wednesday, August 26th. It is National Women's Equality Day. It is also National Web Mistress Day, celebrating all the women that are web developers. It is National Dog Day. It is National Cherry Popsicle Day as well. Some famous birthdays today. Actress Kiki Palmer is 33. Password host, the star of Jordan Peele's Nope, also known as Kim on MTV's Scream and Zayday on Scream Queens. Let me see. Country singer Brian Kelly from Florida Georgia Line is 41. Actor comedian John Mulaney is 44. I like him. He's funny. Actor Chris Pine is 46. James T. Kirk in the new Star Trek movies and Steve Trevor in the Wonder Woman movies. The great Macaulay Culkin is 46. Who doesn't love Home Alone? Actor Mike Coulter is 50. Luke Cage from the Netflix series also starred on the Paramount Plus supernatural drama Evil. Actress Melissa McCarthy is 56. Mike and Molly, Bridesmaids, the Ghostbusters remake, among her works. And there you go. Those are some of the people, some of the holidays we are celebrating on this Wednesday, August 26th. Music from Tim McGraw, and Miranda Lambert coming up. But of course, today we continue to mourn the loss and celebrate the life of legendary cultural icon Dolly Parton. Here's a little Dolly for us right now on The Bull. Watch it come.

0: You are such a Miranda. It's Miranda Lambert, Nebraska's Best Country, 107.9 The Bull. The Missoula Children's Theater is coming to town with The Tortoise and the Hare, and local kids have a chance to be part of the show. Tryouts are coming up with roles available for young performers who want to sing, act, and have some fun on stage. It's a great opportunity for kids to build confidence, make new friends, and be a part of a live theater production. Tryouts take place on Monday, September 14th at 7 p.m. at the West Point Community Theater in West Point. Ages 7 through 18 are welcome to try out from the area. Again, the Missoula Children's Theater presenting The Tortoise and the Hare. Tryouts, West Point Community Theater, Monday, September 14th at 4 p.m. for ages 7 through 18. Read all about it with events at KTICradio.com. On the way shortly, we'll have a closing market report from the Rural Radio Network. Bullseye weather, then three in a row from the Eli Young Band, Garth and Brad.
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7: 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Heading into the close here today, grains will make some substantial gains on the heels of the wheat market. Russia has stated that they plan to escalate the attacks on Ukraine grain vessel and port infrastructure, which have already been badly damaged. The funds have become big buyers today in response to the news. And adding to the bullish fuel are lower expected yields, continued high demand for corn and soybeans, and a weather forecast that looks hot and dry for the western Corn Belt and the plains. And helping soybeans here today was that large flash sale this morning and rumors of continued buying throughout the day from China here as well. September corn is up 14 and a quarter at 514 and three quarters. December up 13 and a half at 537. September soybeans are up 28 and three quarters at 1256 and three quarters. November up 29 and three quarters at 1267 and a half. September Chicago wheat is up 45 at 730 and a half. December up 45 as well at 748 and a quarter. September Kansas City wheat is up 38 and a half at 793. December up 38 and a quarter at 809. October soybean meal up 10.50 at 334.20. October bean oil down 36 at 67.34.

0: hour. August live cattle up 37 at 218.47. October down 17 at 210.77. August feeders down 97 at 332.75. September down 27 at 319. October lean hogs up 45 at 80.90. That's a look at your markets here on the Rural Radio Network.
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7: Bright sunshine expected this afternoon, with daytime highs approaching 79. Northwest winds 8 to 15 miles an hour. Clear skies again tonight, lows around 58. Bright sunshine expected tomorrow, daytime highs approaching 81. Partly cloudy and dry Friday and Saturday, low 80s Friday, upper 80s by Saturday. I'm weatherology meteorologist Megan Mulford on West Point's 107.9 The Bull.
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0: Nebraska's best country, 107.9 The Bull. Joel Janecek at the news. We continue to work our way through the 1 o'clock hour here on this Wednesday afternoon from the Deers Ford Lincoln Studios. And again today, as we mourn the loss and celebrate the life of Dolly Parton, we also learned today that film and television icon Tim Curry passed away at the age of 80. Of course, Tim Curry had not been doing well, had a stroke a number of years ago. But man, Tim Curry, what an entertainer. The Rocky Horror Picture Show, Muppet Treasure Island, It, Legend, Fern Gully, The Last Rainforest, Clue, so many great works. Love Tim Curry. But Dolly Parton, did you know Dolly Parton has a secret song that won't be released until her 100th birthday in 2046? It's called My Place in History, and it was written to be her last. It's currently locked in a wooden dream box time capsule at Dollywood's Dreammore Resort. While we wait for 20 years, perfect time to revisit all 25 of Dolly's hits that reached number one on Billboard's Hot Country Songs chart. That's right, Dolly had 25 number ones solely on the Billboard Hot Country Songs. Her very first number one back from 1970 was Joshua. Then we have Jolene, I Will Always Love You, Please Don't Stop Loving Me with Porter Wagoner, Love Is Like a Butterfly, which might be my favorite Dolly song. I love that song. Also, The Bargain Store, Here You Come Again, It's All Wrong, But It's All Right, Heartbreaker, I Really Got the Feeling, You're the Only One, Starting Over Again, which brings us to 1980. Then Old Flames, Can't Hold a Candle to You, 925, Working 925, But You Know I Love You, I Will Always Love You, 1982 re-release, Islands in the Stream with Kenny Rogers, Islands in the Stream. That is what we are. Also, the Tennessee Homesick Blues, Real Love with Kenny Rogers, Think About Love, To Know Him Is to Love Him with Emmylou Harris and Linda Ronstadt, Why'd You Come In Here Looking Like That, Yellow Roses, Rockin' Years with Ricky Van Shelton, and her last and number one of the Billboard Hot 100, When I Get Where I'm Going with Brad Paisley from 2005. So there you go, Dolly's 25 number ones from Billboard's Hot Country charts. And again, a secret song that will be released in 2046. On the way, Tracy Lawrence, Brett Eldridge, and funeral information.
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0: 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Funeral service will be tomorrow, 10:30 a.m. at Crouchill Funeral Chapel in David City. Visitation will be tonight from 5 to 7 p.m. at the chapel. Crouchill Funeral Chapel, David City, in charge of arrangements for Vicki Berkhammer, 77, of Bellwood. Beverly Sue Batenhorst, age 66. Celebration of life on Sunday from 2 to 5 p.m. at the South Eagles Club in Omaha. Good Shepherd Funeral and Cremation Services in charge of arrangements for Beverly Batenhorst, age 66. Linda M. Mosier, 77, of Fremont. Mass of Christian burial will be 10 a.m. on Monday at St. Patrick Catholic Church in Fremont. Visitation will be Sunday from 4 to 7 p.m. with the Catholic Daughters Rosary at 7 p.m. also at St. Patrick's. Mosier Memorial Chapel of Fremont is assisting the family with arrangements for Linda Mosier, 77, of Fremont. That is funeral information for today, Wednesday, August 26. You can read funeral information anytime with the obit section of KTICradio.com. 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
9: Bright sunshine expected this afternoon, with daytime highs approaching 79. Northwest winds 8 to 15 miles an hour. Clear skies again tonight, lows around 58. Bright sunshine expected tomorrow, daytime highs approaching 81. Partly cloudy and dry Friday and Saturday, low 80s Friday, upper 80s by Saturday. I'm weatherology meteorologist Megan Mulford on West Point's 107.9 The Bull.
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Gail King and Tony Dokupol host this tribute, which features excerpts from 60 Minutes and Dolly's other CBS interviews. They'll also have someone at Dollywood. Also, Dolly Parton, an American original on Disney+. David Muir hosts this 2020 special, which aired on ABC last night. It includes Dolly's past interviews with Barbara Walters and Robin Roberts, plus tributes from Keith Urban, Jane Fonda, Ashley McBride, Rascal Flatts, Kiki Palmer, and execs for the Opry and the CMAs. Also tonight, America's Got Talent quarterfinals at 7 p.m. on NBC, Jeopardy Masters quarterfinals at 7 p.m. on ABC, Nation's Dumbest at 8 p.m. on Fox. Five remaining celebrities trying to avoid being named the nation's dumbest and make their way off the show are Anthony Michael Hall, Matt Leinart, JoJo Siwa, Hilaria Baldwin, and Chase Hudson. Also today, episode 5 of Reacher Season 4 on Amazon, episode 4 of Ted Lasso Season 4 on Apple TV, and The Simpsons Yellow Mirror on Disney+, a dark mirror spoof where Marge is controlled by AI and Homer learns a heartbreaking truth about reality. Could be interesting. So there you go, your TV and streaming schedule for today. That's going to do it for me, Joel Janacek. I'm out the door. J.D. Gibbs is in next. Have a great rest of your Wednesday. Thank you so much for listening to The Bull. And, of course, rest in peace, Dolly Parton.

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Kicking off a new hour from the Deersford Lincoln Studios with 107.9 The Bull. 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

107.9 The Bull, country's all-time hits from the Deere's Ford Lincoln Studios. Good afternoon, I'm J.D. Gibbs. Today's two for two, a couple of Dolly Parton duets. First, her and Brad Paisley, When I Get Where I'm Going. And then Kenny Rogers and Dolly Parton, their classic, Islands in the Stream. We have Thomas Rhett coming up after the Judds on 107.9 The Bull.

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0: 107.9 The Bull, Nebraska's best country from the Deers Ford Lincoln Studios. Great to have you along this afternoon, along with a bunch of great country music. We'll keep you up to date with market reports and bullseye weather. We have one of each coming up, a market report from the Rural Radio Network, then bullseye weather, then back to the country with Josh Turner and Jason Aldean on 107.9 The Bull.
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6: 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September corn up 13.5 at 514, a high of 517, a low of 499. December up 13 at 536.5, a high of 538.75, a low of 521.25. September soybeans up 26.25 at 1254.25, a high of 1259.25, a low of 1223.25. November up 28.25 at 1266, a high of 1270, a low of 1232. September Chicago wheat limit up 45 cents at 730.5, a high of 730.5, a low of 683.5. December also up the limit at 748.25, a high of 748.25, and a low of $7.75. September Kansas City wheat up 37.5 at 792, a high of 795.5, a low of 751.5. December up 38 at 808.75, a high of 812, a low of 767.75. October soybean meal up 940 at 333.10, a high of 334.80, a low of 322.60. October soybean oil down 27 at 67.43, a high of 67.80, a low of 66.43. August live cattle up 37 cents at 218.47, a high of 219.30, a low of 217.52. October down 17 at 210.77, a high of 212.15, a low of 209.52. August feeders down 97 at 332.75, a high of 333.62, a low of 331.95. September down 27 at 319, a high of 320.72, a low of 315.70. October lean hogs up 45 cents at 80.90, a high of 81.05, a low of 80.10. 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
10: Bright sunshine expected this afternoon with daytime highs approaching 79. Northwest winds 8 to 15 miles an hour. Clear skies again tonight, lows around 58. Bright sunshine expected tomorrow, daytime highs approaching 81. Partly cloudy and dry Friday and Saturday. Low 80s Friday, upper 80s by Saturday. I'm weatherology meteorologist Megan Mulford on West Point's 107.9 The Bull.
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0: 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Humphrey Lindsay at Bancroft Rosalie, first serve at 6 o'clock. 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
3: 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Livestock futures mostly higher as well. Chad Moyer with you and a recap of the ag futures close. Price action in the row crop futures hit a new level of bullishness here at midweek. Wheat futures jumping to calendar year highs, deeper into the 3-year highs as well. After the price dip yesterday on suspension of Russian export taxes, swiftly rejected by the market as a meaningful policy shift with reports of a dead end in negotiations in the Black Sea. Corn and soybean futures followed suit. Corn futures deeper into 3-year highs. Traders bracing for lower supplies domestically and globally in the new crop year. Outside energy markets positive today after a couple of lower sessions. Here's where we settled out in the grains. September corn 13.5 higher at 514, and December up 13, 536.5. March up 12.25, 550.75. September soybeans up 26.25 at 1254.25. November up 28.5, 1266. January beans up 28.5 at 1280.75. September bean oil down 30 at 67.22. September soybean meal 840 a ton higher at 328.70. Over the wheat pit, September Kansas City wheat 37.5 higher, 792. December up 38 at 808.75. March up 37.25 at 822. Livestock futures mixed mostly higher today. October live cattle did end 17 down at 210.77, but December up 45 at 212.57. February up 57 at 214.07. September feeder cattle down 27 at 319 even. October up 92 at 314.25. And November up $1.80 at 307.50. Lean hog contracts October 45 higher, 80.90. December up 62 at 70.97. February up 55 at 73.72. Class 3 milk futures September up 9, 16.49. October up 20, 16.94. November up a dime, 17.21. Daily cash cheese trade today unchanged on the barrels, 157.5. Blocks down 1.75 at 151. Butter was 1.5 lower at 146.5. Cash cattle country today, some additional sales are being reported. Nebraska, 345. There looks as though another just shy of 20,000 have moved in Nebraska so far. 218 on a live basis, 342 to 350, most of it at 345 on a dressed basis. Iowa's moved 14,100 so far, 217 to 221 is the range, mostly 218, and 342 to 355 on a dressed basis, most of that at 345. Hog trade at the terminals, barrels and gilts two lower, 64, sows steady, 52 to 58. Livestock slaughter, today's cattle slaughter, 105,000 head, 310,000 for the week so far, that's up 1,000 from last week. Hog slaughter yesterday revised to 470,000, today 484,000, that's 1.42 million for the week, compared to 1.43 million last week, 1.41 million a year ago. That's markets on KTIC. Chad Moyer reporting.
4: Bright sunshine expected this afternoon with daytime highs approaching 79. Northwest winds 8 to 15 miles an hour. Clear skies again tonight, lows around 58. Bright sunshine expected tomorrow, daytime highs approaching 81. Partly cloudy and dry Friday and Saturday. Low 80s Friday, upper 80s by Saturday. I'm weatherology meteorologist Megan Mulford on West Point's 107.9 The Bull.
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8: Bright sunshine expected this afternoon, with daytime highs approaching 79. Northwest winds 8 to 15 miles an hour. Clear skies again tonight, lows around 58. Bright sunshine expected tomorrow, daytime highs approaching 81. Partly cloudy and dry Friday and Saturday, low 80s Friday, upper 80s by Saturday. I'm weatherology meteorologist Megan Mulford on West Point's 107.9 The Bull.
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1: We're a mile north of Beamer here, and looks like we got about 90 hundreds.
2: The left lane going south on Highway 9 out of Pender is blocked.
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10: Here is a check on Wednesday's cash grain bids. I'm Chad Moyer. Central Valley Ag 8120 at Randolph has corn at 471, soybeans 1246. The Oakland East Tub has corn at 479, soybeans 1236. Elgin is corn at 472, soybeans 1236. At Humphrey, corn is 480, soybeans 1231. Laurel has corn at 471, soybeans 1246. Monroe has corn at 487 and soybeans 1236. Royal has corn at 470, soybeans 1241. Wakefield is corn at 466, soybeans 1241, and at Hinton, Iowa, corn is 494, soybeans 1241. Cooperative Supply, Dodge, Howells, Lee, and Richland, corn at 475, soybeans 1226. Frontier Cooperative, Brainerd corn, 481, soybeans 1219. Columbus has corn at 490, soybeans 1218. David City soybeans 1220. At Mead, corn is 486, soybeans 1221. Schuyler has corn at 484, soybeans 1222. Wheat at 734. At Weston, corn is 476, soybeans 1214, Yanka has corn at 482. Central Plains Milling at Howell's has corn at 481, October is 484. Norfolk Crush has soybeans at 1326, the October bid 1241. North Bend Grain, corn at 485, soybeans 1246. Schuyler Grain at Fremont, corn is 484, wheat 802. ADM Lincoln Soybeans, 1266, October bid 1251. ADM Columbus Corn at 509, October bid is 522. ADM Fremont Soybeans, 1286, October 1251. ADM Fremont Elevator Corn at 484, soybeans 1271. ADM Wisner Corn at 479, soybeans 1236. ADM Newman Grove has corn at 479, soybeans 1236. And ADM at Enola has corn at 482, soybeans 1241. Lincoln Premium Poultry at the mill at Fremont, corn at 504, October 512. Michael Foods, Wakefield corn, 469. Bloomfield corn at 474. Farmers Pride, Battle Creek, corn 474, soybeans 1236. And Osmond corn is 469, soybeans 1239. Wisner Farmers Elevator has corn at 472 and October 491. Farmers Cooperative, Pilger, Winsine, and Wayne, corn at 471, soybeans 1251. Cargill Corn Milling at Blair has corn at 506, October bid 511. Cargill Soy Processing, Sioux City, soybeans 1336, October is 1241. Cargill Ag Horizons at Albion, corn at 497 and soybeans 1241. Beamer Grain at Beamer, corn 474. Husker Ag Ethanol Plainview, corn at 481, October 497. Bungie Grain at Fremont, corn at 504, October is 497. Soybeans at 1306, October is 1236. Bungie at Council Bluffs has soybeans at 1326 and October 1241. At the Andersons Denison Ethanol, corn at 489, October 491. Heartland Cooperative, Mon Damon corn 486, soybeans 1263. Woodbine is corn at 485, soybeans 1263. At Mo Valley, corn is 488, soybeans 1265. Council Bluffs has corn at 4.

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There you go. It's Darius Rucker and the comeback song on 107.9 of the Bull, Nebraska's Best Country. 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

50 when we team up with our good friends from Creative Expressions out of Main Street of West Point as they bring you Initial Response right here on 107.9 of the Bull. And again, jackpot for tomorrow, $32.37. $32.37 will be in the Creative Expressions jackpot. Make sure you tune in. You just never know where they might happen to be able to try out your initials and you take home the jackpot. Make sure you don't forget they have the Cumming County College Night coming up here this evening. That'll take place down at the Nielsen Community Center. And that'll run from 6 to 8 p.m. tonight. An opportunity with over 35 different colleges and military personnel will be on hand. Also an opportunity to learn a little bit more about financial aid opportunities as well. And again, that'll all take place down at the Nielsen Community Center. If you have a kid, grandkid in high school, this would be the perfect opportunity to have them be part of that great event coming up this evening. And again, that'll be at the Nielsen Community Center. I believe it starts at around 6 o'clock this evening. It runs till about 8. And again, if you like further details, definitely be checking out our events tab for further details at kticradio.com. 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

There you go. It's the Zach Brown Band. And as she's walking away on a Northeast Nebraska's number one of choice, 107.9 of the Bull. 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

There you go. It's Low Cash and One Big Country Song on a Northeast Nebraska's number one of choice, 107.9 of the Bull. 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Glad to have you along with us for the ride as we'll continue to keep you in touch and bring you plenty of Nebraska's best country on air and, of course, online as well at KTICRadio.com. On the way here in a little bit, we'll hear from Luke Combs. Also later on the menu, we'll squeeze in a little tune from Dierks Bentley as well, along with the King, Mr. George Strait. It's all moving along right here on 107.9 The Bull. Don't forget, there is a variety of different activities and events happening across Northeast Nebraska. 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It'll be here before you know it, and that'll be the West Point Car Show. And that is going to be coming up next month. And don't forget to put that on your calendar for Sunday, September 20th. The West Point Car Show will be taking place down at the Nielsen Community Center. All kinds of different cars will be on hand. Also, they'll have a craft fair going on. They'll have some live music. And again, we're proud to be a sponsor of the West Point Car Show coming up a little less than a month away. It'll be here before you know it. And again, be looking for more details coming soon on how you could be a part of the fun as well at KTICRadio.com. All right, it's 5:20 now the time. Temperature-wise outdoors, we are currently sitting at about 84 degrees. And again, a little bit of a light breeze out of the south at around 10 to 15 with winds gusting up to near 20. 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

It's Nebraska's best country. That's Michael Ray and Think a Little Less out of Northeast Nebraska's number one to choice and your home for high school sports. As that's right, high school volleyball going to be headed your way coming up tomorrow evening as the high school fall sports season officially getting underway. And sports director Joel Yadacek, of course, will have the call. And make sure you join us for a little high school volleyball as we will have Humphrey Lindsay will be at Bancroft Rosalie. And again, we'll have first serve for that scheduled for around 6 o'clock. Coming up for that again, once again, tomorrow evening right here on 107.9 The Bull. Of course, your number one choice for high school sports. 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Click onto the sports calendar to get more details on upcoming high school sporting events, including a little high school football going to be headed your way Friday night, as we will have West Point Beamer hosting Bishop Newman. And again, we'll have a pregame show with the Franciscan Healthcare at about 6:45, and then a kickoff is set for around 7 p.m. Make sure you join us again for some high school football. Friday Night Lights is returning. Can you believe it? The fall sports season is here, and I tell you, time is just flying on by. About ready to officially, I guess you could say, put a wrap to summer as we get ready to roll into the fall sports season. On the way in just a little bit, we'll hear from Eddie Rabbits. Also, some music from Cole Swindell. We're going to hear from Keith Urban as well, and we'll see what else we can squeeze in. Maybe a little music as well from, how about some Brad Paisley and also Scotty McCreery? And how about maybe even some Kenny Rogers for you here this evening? Thanks again for letting us be part of your evening, and hopefully it's going well for that drive home from work. And again, don't forget, you can listen to us available, of course, on the KTIC radio app and also available by streaming 24 hours a day, of course, at KTICradio.com. 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
8: We're a mile north of Beamer here, and looks like we got about 90 hundreds.
9: The left lane going south on Highway 9 out of Pender is blocked.
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There you go. It's Joan Eagles. 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So keep the country tunes rolling along. A little music from Ingrid.

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10: Kyle Schwarber hit his 40th home run of the season.
11: 2-2 pitch. Swung on. Hit deep. Right field on its way. That ball is gone. A mammoth three-run home run for Kyle Schwarber. Number 40 on the season. And he has put the Phillies up 6-0 here in the second inning.
10: Phillies Radio Network on the call. Final score, Phillies 6, Mariners 0. Padres shut out the Pirates 3-0. Reds took down the Giants 10-9. Diamondbacks shut out the Cubs 2-0. The NFL announced that players that commit 3 violations in any of these 5 categories, hip drop tackle, horse collar tackle, launching, hit on a defenseless player, and blindside block will be suspended 1 game. Players who commit only 1 violation will receive 50% of their fine back at the end of the season. In the NBA, Jonathan Kuminga signed a 2-year deal with the Timberwolves.
0: On the way to work, at work, and on the way home. 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
8: The NFL has eliminated Pro Bowl games, and the focus now will shift to celebrating the honor of being a Pro Bowl selection. Giants wide receiver Calvin Austin suffered a torn ACL during Tuesday's practice and will be sidelined for the entire 2026 NFL season. The NFL will provide clarity to clubs later today regarding league rules governing player eligibility that have been in place and remain unaltered. A player that goes back to college this season will be prohibited from signing with an NFL team this year. Buccaneers first round pick Reuben Bain Jr. suffered an AC sprain, but is said to be nothing serious, and he is expected to be ready week one at Cincinnati. In baseball, Freddie Peralta pitched 6 scoreless innings as the Rays shut out the Tigers 3-0. The Phillies shut out the Mariners 6-0. Kyle Schwarber hit his 40th home run of the season, and the Padres shut out the Pirates 3-0.
9: Bullseye. 58 tonight under clear skies, northwesterly winds around 5 miles per hour. Bright sunshine expected tomorrow, daytime highs approaching 81. Lows around 60, tomorrow night, clear skies. Sunshine mixed with clouds at times and dry, Friday and Saturday, low 80s, Friday, upper 80s by Saturday. I'm weatherology meteorologist Laura Lockwood on West Point's 107.9.

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